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0: 94.3 WYBC, the rhythm of the city. Now in Connecticut news, if you drive in Connecticut, this will affect you. Starting October 1st, a new state law goes into effect regarding school bus passing. The first violation will be a $450 fine. The second violation would be $500 to $1,000 fine and up to 30 days in prison or both. And the third violation, well, it's a 6-month license suspension. So if you see school buses and you see them flashing their lights and putting out their stop sign, make sure you stop and wait for those lights to stop flashing. Yeah, the fines are costly, but not as costly as a potential tragedy of hitting a child. So be smart and be safe on the roads. I have Whitney Houston right after this.
1: It's Dee Dee in the morning and Thursday on the show.
2: 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If you could tell us the arts keyword, won the carpets announced Wednesday morning. And as a qualifying prize, you get tickets to see August Wilson's Ma Rainey's Black Bottom, presented by Yale Repertory Theater. Oh, shout out to Brenda Edwards, Tara Tyson, and Natalie Johnson, who already qualified. What else you got, Trey G?
3: 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Chi-Town is officially in the building. 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

0: Charlie Wilson on 94.3 WIBC, the rhythm of the city. Now this Saturday, get ready for my all black day party at Club Van Dome. I know you've been hearing about it because everybody's been talking about it. It's going down this Saturday from 3 to 7 p.m. This is a dress to impress in your finest all black attire. Now tickets are on sale on Eventbrite for only $10 and there's only a couple of tables available. But check this out. I have a chance for you to win your way in right now, but don't tell anybody. We're going to keep this between us. All you got to do is text the word party right now to 203-562-9430, and you could get that hookup on a pair of tickets. You must be 21 years of age or older in order to qualify. Good luck. Now stay with me. I have Lauryn Hill after the break.
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0: 94.3 WIBC, the rhythm of the city. Now in music news, Kirk Franklin has just dropped a new collaboration with rapper Glorilla. Yes, you heard me right. The single is called This Time, and it blends Kirk's gospel energy with Glorilla's Memphis flow, showing another side of her artistry with her doing the gospel rap. Now the beat, of course, samples rapper Shorty Lowe's song They Know, if you remember that banger, but they flipped it into a gospel banger. Now this song is a part of Kirk Franklin's upcoming album, I Am What I Am, which is debuting on October 30th. If you haven't heard it, you should give it a listen. I like it, and I think it's actually a good song to work out to also. I'll be adding it to my rotation. Now I have Jodeci coming up next.
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2: 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And as a qualifying prize, you get tickets to see August Wilson's Ma Rainey's Black Bottom, presented by Yale Repertory Theater. Oh, shout out to Brenda Edwards, Tara Tyson, and Natalie Johnson, who already qualified. What else you got, Trey G?
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0: 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Now, we're giving you a chance to win $1,000 a day starting Monday, October 5th. 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Again, this starts Monday, October 5th. Big thanks to Road Ready Used Cars. I have the Fugees on the way, and at the top of the hour, I have your late night rhythms, so don't move.
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0: Jet Silk on 94.3 WYBC, the rhythm of the city. It is Late Night Rhythms with DJ Platinum. That song was Freak Me, released in 1993. You know this song was written and produced by Keith Sweat, who also discovered the group as well. And did you know the group was originally hesitant about recording that song because of their gospel and church background? But Keith Sweat convinced them to record it, and the rest is history. I have another 90s classic coming up for you, and this one by Tevin Campbell after the break.
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2: 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If you could tell us the arts keyword, Juan the Carpet's announced Wednesday morning. And as a qualifying prize, you get tickets to see August Wilson's Ma Rainey's Black Bottom, presented by Yale Repertory Theater. Oh, shout out to Brenda Edwards, Tara Tyson, and Natalie Johnson, who already qualified. What else we got, Trey G?
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0: 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Do you have a child in your family that's doing well in school? Maybe your son or daughter? 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Good luck. I have Tank right after this.
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2: 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And as a qualifying prize, you get tickets to see August Wilson's Ma Rainey's Black Bottom, presented by Yale Repertory Theater. Oh, shout out to Brenda Edwards, Tara Tyson, and Natalie Johnson, who already qualified. What else you got, Trey G?
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0: City. It is Late Night Rhythms. That was Be Without You, released in 2005 as the lead single on her 7th studio album, The Breakthrough. Classic right there. Now, as I make my way out the door, I want you to take care of yourself, pray, and protect your peace. 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
2: More clouds than sun today. Slight chance for an isolated shower, mid to upper 70s. Tonight, partly cloudy, quite mild, 64. Tomorrow, mostly sunny to start, then a mixture of sun and clouds, warm, briefly muggy, isolated evening showers possible, highs in the low 80s. Saturday, mostly sunny, cooler, highs near 70. Sunday, increasing clouds, maybe an isolated shower.
0: 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I'm Daryl Huckabee with DD in the Morning. Time to check our latest WYBC traffic report.
3: It's stop and go southbound on the Merritt Parkway from the Black Rock Turnpike to Route 7. Route 8 has road work going on in both directions from exit 17 to exit 18. Some southbound delays on Route 8 heading into 95. 95 is a little slow southbound by exit 44. Then it slows southbound from exit 30 to exit 5. Metro North is on or close. With your New Haven traffic, I'm John Lynch.
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Let's get the party started. See you at the bar, you was hardly talking. That's when I knew that your heart was scarring. 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Like, wait, babe, let me

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1: Hey, it's Dee Dee in the morning and welcome to the show. It is Wednesday, hump day.
2: All right.
1: All right. Good morning to Trey G.
2: Hey, happy hump day.
1: And good morning to comedian JJ Williamson.
3: Good morning, good morning, good morning, good people.
1: It is Wednesday, September 30th, 2026. It is Orange Shirt Day.
2: Come on, Orange Shirt Day?
1: Yeah.
2: Orange is a construction worker?
1: I know, I was thinking Orange is a New Black. Is it prison orange?
2: Oh, yeah. Now, that's a bad omen there.
1: Yeah, prison orange? I don't know. It is International Podcast Day today.
2: Okay.
1: We keep saying we starting ours. We got ours coming back. Don't all get too excited. It is National Women's Health and Fitness Day.
2: Okay, that's very important. Mm-hmm. Shout out to Women's Health, Women's Fitness.
1: Right. Shout out to my dog on this one. It is National Pet Tricks Day.
2: Can he do tricks?
1: No, not at all. We sent him off to a school when we first got him. Everybody go, oh, you got to send him to a training school. We sent our dog Dak to a training school for 3 weeks.
2: Mm-hmm.
1: He came back. The only thing he knows how to do is sit and lay. That's it. He don't know how to do nothing else.
2: Yeah,
1: you'll say, come here, Dak. He won't come. Go, Dak. He won't go.
2: Yeah.
1: Eat, Dak. Nah, only thing he know how to do is sit and lay.
2: Just like his owner.
1: Thank you.
3: Yeah.
2: He learned from the big dog.
1: You ain't lying.
2: He learned from the big dog.
1: That's all I can do. It is National Love People Day.
2: Hey, okay. I like that one.
3: Show love to your neighbor. Love people, yes.
1: And National Chewing Gum Day.
2: Okay.
3: Depends on what kind. I like gum, though. Yeah.
1: JJ said it depends on what kind. You can't eat that Bubblicious or Bubble Yum now. Not as a grown man.
3: No, not no more. No, no. Hell no.
1: You get lockjaw.
3: Mm-mm. I get to shake it.
2: Uh-oh.
1: That gum be so big and you'd be like, how we chew this as a child?
3: That's way too much sugar.
1: Right? All right, let's celebrate birthdays. Here we go.
4: It's your birthday, baby. It's your birthday. Yeah. It's your birthday.
1: R&B singer T-Pain is celebrating a birthday today. Football player Landon Dickerson is celebrating a birthday today.
3: Okay, have a birthday, Landon.
1: And that's it.
2: Yeah. Dang, that was a quick list. Short and sweet.
1: There we go. All right.
2: Short and sweet.
1: All right, we kicked the show off with early morning memes.
3: Ain't but two Libras in the world.
1: I see. We kicked our show off with early morning memes. Mine just says this. I can look at your wig and tell you not happy in your relationship. I can tell.
3: Damn.
1: That's it.
2: Yeah. It do be like that. It do be like that now. Mm-hmm. All right, I got one. Mine says, all them PPP loans y'all got. Now you mad at gas prices. No, use your company card.
1: Mm-mm.
2: Use that company card. Yeah.
1: All right, JJ.
3: All right, here we go. Mm-hmm. Here we go. If your man in jail with braids and he-

0: his hair is done. Every time you go visit him, you the side chick now.
1: Stupid.
2: Don't say that. Don't say that. You kind of right, though. If my man is in jail and I go in to see him and his hair is done all the time.
0: All the time. His clothes are neat and ironed. Right. You the side chick.
2: All right, that's how we kick the show off. Well, not normally with that much of realism, but I mean, just with some early morning memes. Here we go. Coming up this morning on the show, is there an age limit in hip hop? Okay, because rapper Jim Jones says the reason for the age limit is because he said people are haters. Yeah, we're going to get into that. You got to join. You got to join that dope discussion. Also, we're going to spill some more tea inside the hot topics, and we're dropping some money in your pockets with $1,000 minute game.
0: Here we go.
2: It is Wednesday, hump day. It's Dee Dee in the morning.
1: Daryl Huckabee here with Dee Dee in the morning. Let's get a check on the roads with our latest WYBC traffic report.
3: It's stop and go southbound on the Merritt Parkway from the Black Rock Turnpike to Route 7. Route 8 has road work going on in both directions from exit 17 to exit 18. Some southbound delays on Route 8 heading into 95. 95 is a little slow southbound by exit 44. Then it slows southbound from exit 30 to exit 5. Metro North is on or close. With your New Haven traffic, I'm John Lynch.
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2: 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Good morning, Fairhaven and West Hills. It's Dee Dee in the Morning on the Rhythm of the City, 94.3 WYBC.

0: Guys, first, good morning. It's Dee Dee in the morning. I need to talk to everybody. I need to talk to the guys here in the studio, and I need to talk to all of our friends and family listening this morning.
1: Okay.
0: All right. So, we all watched, what was that show that we all watched? Is it Squid Games?
1: Oh, yeah.
0: Y'all have seen Squid Games, right?
2: Uh-huh.
0: Where correct. These people, they get to go in, and then now they get captured, and it's really life or death about winning some money. And haven't we seen a lot of shows like this? You have Squid Games. What's another show that we've seen similar to this? Where they've, I think I've seen one where the rich people had the poor people running through a maze, and they were shooting them and looking for, y'all seen that one?
1: Yeah, I've seen that one on
0: what
1: Tubi.
0: What is that
1: before.
0: One?
1: I forgot what the name
0: wait,
1: of it
0: hold
1: was.
0: On a second. It was on what?
1: I believe it was on Tubi. That was, this might be another one where they was in like the safari.
0: Yes.
1: Yeah.
0: What's wrong, JJ?
2: I was gonna say, if they on Tubi, then they were using real guns then.
0: That was a real story.
1: Shut up.
2: Yeah, real story. Yeah.
0: Hey, that wasn't fiction, Dre.
1: It's a documentary.
2: Yeah, I shoot them.
1: It's a documentary.
2: I shoot them.
1: Shut up.
0: On Tubi, they just shooting. Okay.
2: They just shooting.
0: For real. Well, let me tell you the reason why I'm telling y'all this. I got a problem now. Mm. So somebody sent me something and I don't know if I should go. Now, I understand you guys hear me on the radio. People listen to some of the stuff. I'm a conspiracy theorist, you know, all of that kind of stuff.
1: Big one.
0: I read all of that, you know, weird stuff. I believe in aliens, you know, this and that. Well, I got an invitation.
1: Uh-oh.
0: And I don't know if I should go. I'm really scared of this invitation.
1: Mm.
0: Okay.
1: Mm-hmm.
0: First of all, it's an Evite, which means that somebody did Evites to me. Or somebody did this. So this ain't from no company.
1: Right.
0: Right? If it's an Evite.
1: Personal.
0: It's a personal, isn't it?
1: Yeah.
0: Man, okay, hold on, guys. Wait, I got to tell you real quick about the invitation. So it says Phantom Ranch, the immersive true crime experience. And it just says, you have been personally selected to experience something unlike any traditional event.
1: Sound like slavery to me.
0: Oh, God. It says Phantom Ranch, the true crime experience. Please RSVP.
1: Yep.
0: And then it says details provided upon RSVP. nowhere it's going to be. They will not give you the location. They won't tell you a time. They're not telling you anything until you RSVP.
1: Uh-oh.
0: Now, for me, I went, hold on a second. I ain't going to no ranch that you ain't telling me where it's located. You ain't telling me no directions, no address. Like, would you guys go to this event is all I'm asking.
1: Ooh.
0: Because so I even got out so there and they captured me and I'm stuck somewhere in some la-la land, like in some, you know, the rich people are chasing me and I got to get out.
1: Yeah.
2: So once you do the RSVP, then you get all the information you need?
0: Yeah, details provided only upon you RSVP and that you showing up.
2: Oh, you know what? I will RSVP just to get the info, and then I decide then if I'm gonna go or not.
1: At that point, yeah.
0: I don't know.
1: This sound like, you remember that movie? I think you was kind of alluding to it a minute ago. Escape Room.
0: Yes.
1: It sounded kind of like Escape Room.
0: Okay.
1: What they did was they sent the Evite to everybody who was really good at Escape Room.
0: See.
1: They invited them to this one place, and then once they got them there, some bad things started.
0: That's what I'm trying to figure out.
2: Yeah.
0: I'm going, should I go? It's almost like, have you ever seen this, it could be, I've been watching all these movies on Netflix. Anybody ever see that movie where they went to eat at some restaurant, some man, some chef, and everybody got killed?
1: The menu. I love that movie.
0: Okay. Mm. See, this is what I'm afraid of. Are they trying to get me somewhere where now I'm held captive?
1: Right.
0: I can't get out. Either they're chasing me or it's something, cause they said it is a true crime experience.
1: Yeah, and I've heard of these before, but normally when I hear them, they're not at a ranch. They like at a theater.
0: Thank you.
1: They might be at an auditorium or something like that. I ain't never heard of a ranch now.
0: Now, how you feel, Trey? Would you go now?
1: That sounds like a lot of land. They got my ancestors
0: right.
1: Like that back
0: thank
1: in the
0: you.
1: Day.
0: Okay. That's why I'm going, do I go?
1: They got my ancestors like that back in the day. I don't know, Dee Dee.
0: Yeah, they know I like all this stuff. They trying to bamboozle me. They know I like alien stuff and right. Conspiracy theories and all of this.
1: Right.
0: You ain't getting me out there on some Phantom Ranch.
1: I'm going to throw you a no. I wouldn't do it.
2: I would say yes. Go try it, Dee Dee.
0: I promise y'all. Is this not crazy, though?
1: Do you know who the Evite
0: I don't know who the Evite came from, y'all.
2: Oh,
0: it's
2: damn.
0: A ghost Evite. It said my name, Dee Dee McGuire. It said in an exclusive invitation, step inside Phantom Ranch, private location.
1: Yo, I'm going to tell you this. There's another movie called The Invitation where everybody received the same invitation to a dinner. And then when they got them there, it was some nefarious
0: See?
1: Things going
0: See?
1: On.
0: See? Then I've already did. Thank you, Trey. I made up my mind. I ain't going.
1: I'm with you on this one. I'm with you on this one.
2: I'm not going. Skinny cat.
0: Remember one time I got an invitation where they wanted me to come and it was some kind of a sex party?
1: Oh, yeah.
0: I don't know how these folks got my email. I don't know what happened.
1: Yeah, I know how.
0: I don't understand.
2: Me too.
1: Freaky
0: dude. All right. Anyways, just wanted to share another invitation with everyone. And no, I am not going. Thank you, Mr. Phantom Ranch.
1: Well, forward it to JJ. He want to go.
0: I know it. Bye-bye, Jay. Bye-bye.
2: I'm going. I'm hey, y'all going to get an email from me saying, well.
0: It was good to know you.
2: It was good to know y'all. Well.
0: All right, y'all. It's DD in the morning.
3: 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Let's get a check of the roads with our latest WYBC traffic report.
4: It's stop and go southbound on the Merritt Parkway from the Black Rock Turnpike to Route 7. Route 8 has road work going on in both directions from exit 17 to exit 18. Some southbound delays on Route 8 heading into 95. 95 is a little slow southbound by exit 44. Then it slows southbound from exit 30 to exit 5. Metro North is on or close. With your New Haven traffic, I'm John Lynch.
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0: Hey, good morning, Dixwell and The Hill. It's Dee Dee in the morning on the Rhythm of the City, 94.3 WYBC.

0: It's Dee Dee in the morning. Good morning, y'all. Let me tell you something right now. I got comedian JJ Williamson with me, also Trey G. And, you guys know Trey and I were having this conversation off the air about, number one, the Kirk Franklin song with Glorilla that I love.
1: This Time.
0: Man, I love that song.
1: Yo.
0: I absolutely love it. I love that they hooked up. I love that Glorilla's on it. Everything. Do you know my husband listens to a lot of, gospel rap on the weekends?
1: Oh, really?
2: Mm-hmm. Okay.
1: I ain't know that.
0: Half the time, I don't even know it's, I didn't even realize that it's gospel. I have no idea, right?
1: Yeah. A lot of times that the gospel rap like genre is now kind of like blending in with a lot of the traditional rap is what it sounds mm-hmm. like at least. But the lyrics, when you really listen to them, of course, they praising God. You see what I'm saying? Mm-hmm. But I think Kirk Franklin might have started something because now a lot more people are paying attention. For example, you know, Lecrae is somebody mm-hmm. who is always in the gospel rap conversation.
2: Yes,
1: I'm talking about
2: yes.
1: he always turned down. Well, he's got a feature with this next artist. It's Lecrae and somebody else. And I'm telling you, man, they slamming.

0: That's gospel.
1: That's not, no.
0: Yeah, got a little old school vibe to it, too, man. Yes,
1: okay. Indeed. Like, I saw JJ sit up. JJ, you all right?
2: Yeah, I know. I'll put a couple more dollars in the collection plate for
0: Shut
2: that.
0: Shut up. Yeah, but this next artist, I'm telling you, man, this one is going to be probably a certified banger as well. Christian rap, yeah, it's on the map for sure.

0: Vacation.
1: Now that's Favio foreign.
2: Is
1: now,
2: it?
1: Now Favio done changed his life a little bit now. Cause Favio used to be about, you know, drugs, thugs, and women.
0: Yeah.
1: Now he's just about God.
2: No way. That's Favio foreign.
1: That's Favio foreign.
2: Let me hear that one more time. Wait, hold on a second. Let me hear.

0: medication.
1: No.
0: When I read that book, it's medication. You better stop playing with 504.
1: Okay, I didn't know that. All
0: now,
1: right.
0: Now, this next one, it actually samples an old school classic from Alicia Keys that everybody used to sing, but now they're singing it for Jay.

0: Okay.
1: JJ, I told you was going to empty that wallet.
2: Man, I'm finna empty the wallet. I'm finna go to Sunday school from now on.
3: Wow. No. Now that was nice. That didn't sound like Christian rap at all.
1: Nah. But it sounds really good.
3: It sounds
1: though.
3: Good.
1: It yeah, sounds it really good. And it you does. Have to do stuff like that too to get the kids to be involved in it and get excited about it.
3: You didn't play him though, cause I'm gonna tell you which one I'm loving. Huh. I do love that Kirk Franklin. Where is it? Give me some of that Kirk Franklin with Glorilla.
4: Bob, stretch your hands.

0: Yeah.
1: I love it.
0: But I will say this though. There is one by a guy by the name of Aaron Cole.
1: Mm-hmm.
0: He was probably like at the top of this year.
1: Mm-hmm.
0: He was the one to really set the trend, right? When he sampled Usher. Check this out.

0: machine.
1: Come on.
2: I like it.
1: He actually had to get clearance from Usher just to premiere that song.
0: Wow.
1: So shouts out to Aaron Cole, man. Okay. Gospel rappers, hey, it's on the come up, man. Mm-hmm.
3: Now, if you play it at the club, now, I ain't gonna mind it, but I ain't Stop. Putting my drink down, though.
0: You ain't gonna put your drink down?
3: I ain't putting my drink down, now. Right after that. $14. That was $14.
1: They gonna play that never would have made.
0: That's my song too.
1: They gonna play that next.
0: Boy, I like it. Well, shouts out to all of the gospel rap, Christian rap, whatever yes. you call it. I'm liking it. All right. Indeed. I like it. All right. It's Dee Dee in the morning.
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0: Good morning. All righty, it's Dee Dee in the morning. Yeah, let's get into the hot topic. So y'all saw what Bronny said? Bronny out here. Hold on a second. Bronny ain't even calling this man dad. He ain't calling him daddy. He ain't calling him father. He ain't calling him father. Y'all heard what he calls LeBron? Let's get into it. Here we go.
1: Turn this TV off.
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0: So I guess baby Bronny got a sink or swim right now without daddy. Y'all heard? So the Lakers are keeping LeBron James' son?
3: Yeah, man, I'm shocked, man. I thought he was gonna get. I thought he was gonna leave with his dad, to be honest, man. Mm-hmm. But you know, I think he want to make his own path, man. So media day is here. The Lakers are moving on without LeBron, and Bronny is talking about playing without his dad.
4: I mean, it's something different for sure. I'm excited for the experience. To experience something different. Him not being here, and to see how the staff treats me without him being there, and all my teammates and stuff like that. So I'm excited for it. I'm excited for the season.
0: Yeah, he calls him LeBron, by the way. He said LeBron. He don't call him daddy or father, and he does talk just like him.
3: sound like LeBron when he was a rookie,
0: right? Isn't that a trip? He sounds just like the dad.
5: Yeah,
3: man, I'm proud that you know he's trying to move on. Playing with his dad, man. So one of the reporters, man, kept bringing LeBron name on it, and Bronny like, hey man, stop talking about my dad, man.
0: Is that what he said?
3: He's not with the Lakers no more.
0: Mm.
3: Let's talk about the Lakers, man. Let's don't talk about my dad being a Laker. He's gone, man. Let's talk about the Lakers and me and I'm going to.
0: I know that's right, Bronny.
3: Without my dad, man. So I'm proud of that for real.
5: Yeah. It's so funny for him to say, I want to see how they're going to treat me without, LeBron being there. Like they're going to be like, what's up, rookie?
0: Now hold on a second. Look up and LeBron's son is bringing Gatorade to the players and stuff, I'll be like, aw, damn.
3: Them days over. He did that already.
0: ASAP Rocky Boy, everybody talking about this, right, Trey?
5: Yeah, at his latest stop, his tour stop, he had to get the DJ right because he was messing up his music and he went off in front of everybody.
6: What the f*** are you doing? What the f*** are you doing? Shut the f*** up! What the f***?
5: He literally had everybody in the arena boo him.
0: He went
5: out so bad. I thought it was AI when I first seen it, but
0: really?
5: No. I think that was actually him.
0: All right. All I'm going to say is I get it. I get it. When you out there and you like, this is my brand. This is my name. This is the image. I get it. Where you're going, I need this to be right. I mean, it reminded me of a Kanye West moment though.
5: In front of everybody. Yeah. It did kind of put you in mind of a moment.
0: Hold on a second. Beyonce did that once. Remember somebody did something when she was on stage and she said something about you going to lose your, didn't she say that or something?
5: I did sound kind of familiar.
0: She said something like that where you knew she was upset. They did something with the lighting or the sound and she kind of.
5: She didn't do that though.
0: No, she didn't cuss him out, but she said something in the song. She sung like they about to be gone almost. She did.
5: And I'm sure they was.
0: And they probably were.
5: I'm sure they would. That was their last day.
0: I can only imagine though. You got that much money is at stake. You got all these people watch. I get it. Young Miami though, let's talk about her.
5: Yep. So Young Miami was on stream the other day with streamer Ben Adon, and she was flirting with a maintenance guy that came in to fix, I believe, the AC, if I'm not mistaken. But he actually stayed faithful while Young Miami was flirting because he say, look, I got too much to lose.
7: Yeah. What's your name? Let me guess.
8: Go on.
7: Jay. Jake or Alex?
8: Alex. Well done.
9: Your name is not Alex.
7: Josh.
8: Since fast, my name is Alex.
7: No, what's your name for real?
8: Alex.
9: No, his name's Alex.
7: For real? I like the color of your eyes.
8: Well, thank you kindly.
7: What color that is, right?
8: You know, I don't know.
9: Hey, man, you better get down now. She ain't playing with
7: I like the eyes. I like the head. I like the boobs. Feeling you, Alex.
8: No, indeed, I can't. I'm flattered. I cannot, though. I got two beautiful little girls.
9: Okay.
8: A smoking hot wife and a 2.75 mortgage rate. I can't f*** that up.
9: Don't f*** it up, brother.
8: I got 2.75. I can't f*** that up.
10: I know, that's a good man. How old your youngest child?
8: My youngest child, yeah. She just turned two. Two cute baby girls.
10: So you be fucking me, okay. It's all good.
5: Wow.
0: He
5: stayed solid, though. I got to give him his credit.
3: He did.
5: Alex stayed solid, because, boy, I ain't going to lie to you. Carisha started flirting. I'm folding. Mm-hmm. I'm folding like Kalani, boy. Mm-hmm. I ain't going to lie to you.
3: Well, you're going to be picking up your clothes, because they're going to be folded, too.
0: Wow. All right. Hey, listen, those are hot topics. Now, coming up, we got $1,000 for you next. It's Dee Dee in the Morning.
11: 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Here's the latest WYBC traffic report.
12: It's stop and go southbound on the Merritt Parkway from the Black Rock Turnpike to Route 7. Route 8 has road work going on in both directions from exit 17 to exit 18. Some southbound delays on Route 8 heading into 95. 95 is a little slow southbound by exit 44. Then it slows southbound from exit 30 to exit 5. Metro North is on or close. With your New Haven traffic, I'm John Lynch.
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0: It's DD in the Morning on this Wednesday hump day. Looking for Trey G to find out what's trending with Trey.
5: Oh, my God. Another day, another recall. They say nearly 1.7 million pounds of brown powdered sugar have been recalled over possible wheat contamination is what they are saying. And I'm not going to lie to you. I literally just went to the store last week to get some brown sugar for some yams that I had.
0: Not no yams.
5: I got some yams. I had some yams at the house last week. Some yams and some salmon.
0: I know that's right.
5: I was cooking it up a little bit and I got some brown sugar. So now I got to throw it away.
0: Mm-hmm.
5: 1.7 million pounds.
0: Trey said he got him some brown sugar for them yams.
5: Can I get to the yams?
0: I like it. All right. Be careful. Everything's recalled at this point, guys. I can't even keep up. All right.
5: Thanks.
0: All right. Coming up next, we got the five things you need to know to start your day. It's Aditi in the Morning.

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1: 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Here's the latest WYBC weather report.
2: More clouds than sun today. Slight chance for an isolated shower, mid to upper 70s. Tonight, partly cloudy, quite mild, 64. Tomorrow, mostly sunny to start, then a mixture of sun and clouds, warm, briefly muggy, isolated evening showers possible, highs in the low 80s. Saturday, mostly sunny, cooler, highs near 70. Sunday, increasing clouds, maybe an isolated shower.
0: Temperatures. I'm Daryl Huckabee with 60s. DD in the Morning. Here's the latest WYBC traffic report.
3: There's some delays on Route 8 southbound heading into 95. 95 has some southbound delays by exit 21, some southbound delays by exit 13. No major delays on the Wilbur Cross Merritt Parkway. Route 7 looks pretty good. No delays on the train so far this morning. Metro North is running on or close to schedule system-wide. Not a bad start to your Thursday morning commute. With your New Haven traffic, I'm John Lynch.
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1: Good morning. It's DD in the Morning. Happy Thursday, everybody. Hey, good morning, Huck.
0: Hey, DD, good morning. Happy Throwback Thursday, a.k.a. Friday Eve, and the first day of October. Time is flying. This year went by quick, fast, and in a hurry. Three more months and it's a done deal. So that means today's date is October 1st. Take a look at our national day calendar. It is National Pumpkin Spice Day. We're in October, headed into the holiday season, so you're going to see everything pumpkin spice, from coffee to latte, cookies, pastries, and everything else. Now, it's also National Homemade Cookie Day. I love good homemade chocolate chip cookie, nice and warm, with a glass of milk or a nice cup of pumpkin spice latte. Bind the two and celebrate both days together. All right, just after 6 o'clock, time to get into our words to wake up to, because I know somebody somewhere needs to hear this today. Here we go. 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

0: Y'all heard what the CEO of these AIs are saying?
1: Hmm.
0: Now they're talking about, because, you know, your president doesn't think it's an issue, and he's convinced all of them now that they needed to sign a deal to self-regulate AI. They gonna self-regulate AI. Don't make no sense.
2: This morning, the most powerful executives in artificial intelligence have signed a promise to police themselves. And President Trump says that's all the regulation AI needs. Elon Musk, Mark Zuckerberg, and the heads of Google, NVIDIA, OpenAI, and Anthropic signed the deal after lunch at the White House. It asks each company to monitor its own AI, bring in outside auditors, and have its board review what they find. Among those who signed the deal, Anthropic's Dario Amodei, who has called on the industry to slow down development. Senator Elizabeth Warren called self-regulation a recipe for disaster. Republicans pushing back, too.
0: Yeah, that doesn't make any sense. You're going to self-regulate yourself. You're going to say, hey, this is enough, or we're going to stop, even though they're all in competition with each other and they're also money hungry.
1: Right.
0: That they're not going to think of anything other than their own self, their money. They're not. Clearly, we all see this.
1: At this point, I'm starting to believe whatever happens is meant to happen.
0: I know
1: it. Like, it seems like we just are like just traveling head first into the fire.
0: Yeah. And there's nobody to stop it. There's no one who can stop it.
1: Head first, man. 90 miles an hour.
0: Mm-hmm. So let's all just say good luck.
3: Let's talk about former NFL wide receiver Keyshawn Johnson. Keyshawn sat down on All the Smoke with Matt Barnes and Steven Jackson. Man, he sat down and he said, man, you know what? I really didn't want LeBron in L.A.
4: Because I never really wanted him here to begin with. And that was because I was protecting 8 and 24.
5: LeBron to Philly.
4: Deuces.
5: You okay with that?
4: Yeah, I'm fine. What did he came and did what he was supposed to do was to get us a championship. Man, don't be looking at me like that.
6: You changing on me, bro.
4: No, man, why am I changing?
6: Come on, kid.
4: What you want me to say?
6: I just want to know how you really feel about that.
4: Man, I got a relationship with him, so I don't want to.
6: Okay.
4: Yeah, I'm going to keep it a buck.
6: Okay.
4: I'm cool with it, so I don't ever want to.
6: Thank you.
4: I respect him.
6: We all respect him.
1: Damn.
0: That's his friend?
1: Yeah. With friends like that, who need enemies?
0: Right.
1: But I do understand what he was saying. He wants to protect Kobe's legacy. 8 and 24.
6: Yeah.
1: But I mean, dang, bro. Like, how can you win when you are already behind the eight ball in so many people's opinion? Like, y'all have all of these favors. You got the Michael Jordans, you got the Kobe's, and then you always seem like you try to down LeBron to lift up your favorite.
0: Right.
1: It's like, damn, why he can't just be Bron?
0: Right.
1: Why he can't just get a first shot, bro?
0: Come on. Speak. Trey, I ain't gonna interrupt. Keep going.
1: He know who I'm talking to. That's why he quiet.
0: I know it.
1: That's why he quiet.
0: JJ?
6: My throat itching right now. But I get what you're saying, man. Yeah, man. And LeBron is a GOAT, man. So he was wondering and nervous about him, taking over from what Kobe did when he was a Laker, man. So I get it, man. You know, man.
0: Can I tell you something? But who else would be worthy to wear it then, right? Think about it. If it ain't LeBron, who else would be worthy that they would be okay with wearing Kobe's?
1: Maybe they would rather prefer somebody like out of the draft. They would rather like build that person up and they true Laker. You know what I'm saying? Legacy Laker.
0: You know what they would say? Right. He ain't worthy. Guess that's what they would say, right?
1: Yeah,
0: I'm telling you, you can't get it right. You can never make them happy.
1: Yeah, what it seemed like. Can we talk about Lizzo real quick? Lizzo was actually sitting down doing a podcast the other day, and she was speaking about the U.S. Constitution. Lizzo said we should rip that thing up and start all over.
7: The leader of the world is crazy because I know if I were the leader of America, I know what I would do.
8: Answer it how you like. It could be America.
7: This is, I'm going to get canceled again. Who cares? To be honest with you, I would destroy the Constitution. Who said that?
8: I don't know. Wow. It wasn't even you.
7: The founding fathers, or whoever these men were, they were in their 30s, right?
8: Yeah.
7: And they said that every 25 or so years, there should be a new constitution.
8: Mm.
7: And nobody listened to them.
1: Mm.
7: And they were like, no, we gonna keep the same constitution because y'all was on to something. It was written in 1787.
8: No.
7: Why are we still living by 1787 rules of 2026? Please tell me quickly.
8: I have no answer. I don't know.
7: The amendments don't count.
8: Mm.
7: The amendments ain't amending.
8: Mm.
7: No, start over. We need a new constitution because it's a new country. It's a new America.
1: Hmm. She might make a pretty good point with that. I don't know if we need a new constitution, but I do think some things need to change.
0: I agree.
1: The way that we headed right now, my God, bro. It seems like it's almost wraps.
0: I think they realize if you get this guy out, which by the way, voting, come on everybody, get registered to vote.
1: Yeah.
0: Midterms are coming up, but if we can get this guy out, if we can survive as a country, if we can just get him out. There's going to be a lot of change. They got to now make changes because there's some loopholes he's taking advantage of, clearly. But we just got to get out here and vote, everybody, and hopefully we can survive this disaster that we're living in. So anyways, coming up, guess what? We got money for you. $1,000 is yours. Play our $1,000 minute game next. It's Dee Dee in the morning.
9: Daryl Huckabee here with Dee Dee in the morning. Here's what you can expect on your commute to work with our latest WYBC traffic report.
10: There's some southbound delays on the Merritt Parkway heading into the Black Rock Turnpike. Route 8 is slow southbound heading into 95. 95 has some northbound delays by exit 35. Then it slows southbound from exit 29 down to exit 19. Metro North is running on or close. With your New Haven traffic, I'm John Lynch.
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0: Good morning, West Haven and the Annex. 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

0: Hey, good morning. Good Thursday morning. It's Didi in the morning. Whoa, whoa. And I got to say, hello, Trey G. How you doing?
1: Happy Thursday.
0: Happy Thursday to you. And good morning to comedian JJ Williamson.
2: Good morning, good morning, good morning, good people.
0: All right, let's get right to the five things you need to know to start your Thursday.
3: The five things you need to know right now on Didi in the morning.
0: Now, you guys tell me if you think this is like the stupidest thing ever.

0: Well, good morning. It's Aditi in the morning. I'm sorry, I was eating breakfast.
1: What you eating on?
0: Some peanut butter cookies I made.
1: Oh, yeah.
0: All right, I didn't really make them. I didn't really make them, guys. They were just those kind that you buy at the store and you slice them and you set them in. Yeah, that was it.
1: I think that's the bad thing, the wrong thing to eat early in the morning, because your breath still already still trying to wake up.
0: Hold on a second. My breath trying to wake up.
1: It's trying to wake up.
0: I never knew that the breath has to wake up.
2: Yeah, I thought you were going to say your throat trying to wake up or something.
1: Yeah, your breath.
0: Okay. Well, good morning. It's Aditi in the morning. I got comedian JJ Williamson with me. Also, Trey G. We're about to play our $1,000 minute game. Hey, guys, real quick. They said this right here is the number one souvenir. And I mentioned this before on the show. The number one souvenir that they say Europeans, when they come to the United States, they want this. What is it? The number one. They say it's a popular U.S. souvenir for visiting Europeans. What is it?
2: Judging by the last World Cup, is ranch dressing.
0: No, that was good,
1: right? I was going to say, if they enjoyed the ranch dressing and the seasoning.
0: Mm-hmm. Yeah. No, that's not it. But they said there's another one. Uh-huh. Europeans love this when they come. They feel like it's a souvenir.
2: Barbecue?
0: Nope.
2: I love New York memorabilia.
0: Mm-mm. Wait till I tell you. Y'all ready?
1: Shot glasses.
0: A solo cup, a red solo cup.
2: I know it's so ridiculous.
0: Yeah, they like a red, so they come over, they like, that's America right there, that red solo cup.
2: Pretty much.
1: Yeah.
0: It is. So anyway, I know if it ain't American, it's African American though.
1: Because we going to have it.
0: Well, we will wash them out and put them in the, you know, and wash them and reuse them.
2: I'm
1: so worthy, and be honest, I do that.
0: I knew it. All right. Let's get into the game.
3: It's time to boss up with a bang. You got the answers. We got that bread. $1,000 all for you with the $1,000 mini game, exclusively on DD in the Morning.
0: Hey, is this Daniel?
4: Yes, this is Daniel.
0: Hey, Daniel, how you doing?
1: Yeah.
4: How's it going,
0: Dee? Pretty good. Daniel, where are you calling from?
4: Oh my God, Chicago.
0: All right, Daniel's in Chicago. All right. So listen.
4: Shot town, baby.
0: I know it. That's right. Listening to us on Power 92. Do me a favor, though. Tell everybody in Chicago to make sure they're listening, okay? We'll keep a job if you do that, okay? Let's help each other out, right?
4: Yeah, I tell them every day.
0: Okay, we're going to try to help you get $1,000. You help us out by telling everybody we on and we can keep our jobs, okay?
1: Hey, let me ask you, Daniel, are you about that bear down life?
4: Bear down all day. No
1: bear down. Chicago bangs. Okay, I'm just making sure.
0: All right, let's spin this wheel and see if we can get you some extra cash. Here we go.
5: DG. JJ from the SIP.
6: Trey G.
5: $30 bonus.
0: $30? Damn.
2: All right, Daniel, I'm going to read you the 10 questions. If you don't know the answer, big dog, what you going to say?
4: Pass.
2: There you go. And we got to go fast, and we got to pay attention. All right?
1: Yeah.
2: Let's get paid. First question. Name a song that's guaranteed to get your family function lit.
4: Wipe It Down.
2: Name a sign that springtime is here.
4: Name a sign. The sun's out.
2: There you go. What movie takes place in Wakanda?
4: Black Panther.
2: What actress played Whitley Gilbert on the TV show A Different World?
4: Pass.
2: There you go. If someone's birthday is September 9th, what is their zodiac sign?
4: A Virgo.
2: How old is podcaster Shannon Sharp?
4: How old is the podcaster? 55, 56, 57, 58,
2: there you go, 59, there you go, there you go, there you go. What is the capital of Kentucky?
4: Lexington.
2: Mm-mm. Who on the morning show has two older sisters, Dee Dee or Trey G?
0: God dang it.
4: Trey G. Hey.
0: Nope.
2: Nah, it was Dee Dee.
0: You got 5, sir. Y'all got 5 out of 7.
2: Not bad.
0: 5 out of 7. That was good.
2: Still not bad.
1: Yeah.
0: Yeah, y'all couldn't even get to 8, 9, 10.
2: That's all right.
0: All right, here's what you missed. What actress played Whitley Gilbert on the TV show A Different World, Jasmine Guy?
2: Mm-hmm.
1: Yep.
0: What is the capital of Kentucky? It's Frankfort, Kentucky is the capital. Frankfort, okay? And so that's where you ended up, Daniel. You got 5 out of 7. You're going to get $10 for every correct answer. You got $50 right there, but you also spun the wheel and got an extra $30. $80 coming to you, Daniel.
1: Be thankful.
4: Thank you very much, Dee Dee and Trey.
0: All right.
4: Hey, JJ for the stiff.
0: Yes, I love Daniel.
1: 2 peas.
0: All right, Daniel, do me a favor. Tell everybody the show that gave you a shot at that $1,000.
4: Hey, Dee Dee
6: in the morning.
2: 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Time to check our latest WYBC traffic report.
7: There's delays on the southbound side of 95 from exit 29 down to exit 18. Route 8 has southbound delays heading into 95. The Merritt Parkway is heavy southbound from Route 8 down to the Black Rock Turnpike. Metro North is on or close. With your New Haven traffic, I'm John Lynch.
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0: All right, so good morning. It's Dee Dee in the morning. I got Trey G and comedian JJ Williamson with me. Guys, let's get right to these hot topics. One of the reasons why, did anybody hear what was going on with 50 Cent's baby mom? Well, he going, what's 50 gonna do? What's he gonna do about this? Have you heard the latest now? I guess they saying there was a threesome involving her and another famous rapper. Let's get into it. Here we go.
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0: First, we got to talk about what happened on a plane. Y'all saw this where they said a hero plumber prevented an air disaster. And let me tell y'all something. This plumber, guess what he said? He kind of figured out what to do in the cockpit of a plane after watching a TV show.
3: Damn.
0: I promise y'all.
4: These are the terrifying moments inside a passenger jet that was seconds from disaster after authorities say one pilot stabbed the other and tried to crash the plane. 174 people were on the Fly Dubai flight from Dubai to Tel Aviv, including four Americans. About 2 hours in, Israeli officials say the co-pilot attacked the captain with a knife. The plane then plunging 17,000 feet at speeds the plane was not built for. While bleeding on the floor, the captain managed to open the cockpit door and scream for help. That's when three Israeli passengers, including Yaniv Hayoun, rushed in. Hayoun, who is a plumber, says he was able to take control of the plane thanks to what he learned from a TV show. Hayoun says he pulled up the nose and two other Fly Dubai pilots who happened to be on the plane as passengers took over and landed in Saudi Arabia.
3: That's crazy.
0: What a blessing, right? Yeah. What luck. Like, yeah. I mean, just the fact that there were two pilots on there, but the guy, the plumber watching TV.
3: Yeah. It's crazy how some movies, man, you know, you could use it through real life.
5: Mm-hmm. Yeah. Mm-hmm. It's always a question on social media. Do you think you could land a plane? As a man, you know, they always ask men those questions. Do you think you could fight a bear? I guess he answered yes.
0: Y'all think you could have known? I would have known. I would have pulled it up.
3: I would have at least known that.
0: How to do that.
3: I would have known to put the headphones on. Like, look, y'all going to have to be patient with me.
5: Shut up.
3: Go slow. Now, do what?
5: JJ real? In the cockpit talking about breaker.
3: Yeah.
5: This ain't no CB, man.
3: Yeah, right. I'm on the plane to my 10-4.
0: Hey, Trey, the only thing I would be scared of if JJ buffered in between all the JJ will stop it and the words won't come out.
3: Yeah, for real. Air traffic control, be like, hey, man, can you get somebody else the headset for a second?
0: Pass them down.
3: Right? Yeah, man.
0: The other thing we got to talk about, Daphne Joy, this is the baby mom of 50 Cent, right?
5: Of 50 Cent, yeah. And she was also on them Freak Off tapes.
0: That's right.
5: Not too long ago.
0: Damn.
5: Now she is on a podcast or like show, and she was talking about a threesome that she had with a famous rapper and his girlfriend, and you won't believe who it is.
6: Story getting out of you having a threesome with Kanye and his wife, Bianca Censori, in Vegas.
7: Oh my God, Ryan.
6: How about that? Huh? I know my shit, don't I?
7: Oh my God, I need some water. This is great journalistic work on your behalf.
6: Thank you.
7: Yeah. I'm impressed.
6: Thank you. Do you have anything to comment on the matter?
7: I guess I will just say that they're definitely a very, very sexy hot couple.
6: Yeah.
7: I mean, would you turn down a menage a trois with a...
6: Oh, I'm fine. Yeah. Do whatever they want. Absolutely.
7: Yeah. Of course.
5: Yes, I would turn it down. I'm so sorry to disappoint. Yes, I would turn it down. I definitely turn it down.
0: 50 Cent. 50. Man,
5: I know he upset.
0: Man.
5: Embarrassed.
0: He should be.
3: Embarrassed.
0: He should be.
3: Mostly, I think.
5: Yeah.
0: But some people say this is a woman who's very clear about who she is and taking control of her own sexuality.
5: See, but now, it ain't always been like this, though. She ain't always been this vocal and this boisterous about how she get down.
0: Yeah.
5: You know what I'm saying? It's just happened all of a sudden.
0: Well, it's because everybody keeps having proof.
5: Down,
0: right? Now you gotta own it. I love it.
5: Yeah.
0: I mean, obviously you do, though, because you continue to do it.
5: It's so weird.
0: I just feel sorry for, what's the little boy? Sire?
5: Sire.
3: Oh, yeah.
0: You gotta go to school. Everybody talking about your mama.
5: Yeah, facts.
0: That's the only thing I look at sometimes with some of these women. I go, do you know you have kids, right?
3: Kids,
0: and
3: right.
0: They're in a certain age and these other kids see the internet.
5: Yeah.
0: And if the kids don't see it, their parents be in there talking about it.
5: 1,000%.
0: Yeah. Yikes. Finally, y'all saw this. A judge now has approved Tyrese, His ex-wife has an arrest warrant out for her.
5: Oh, so they approved it.
0: Yep.
5: I've been seeing this for a couple of days now. He's been talking about it.
0: They were saying his ex-wife allegedly took their 8-year-old daughter out of state without permission. You know, him and her just can't seem to get along. Samantha Lee Gibson, they said.
5: Right.
0: Back in court, and now they got an arrest warrant for her.
3: Damn.
0: dang it, this guy and his.
5: And it's all because he says that the ex-wife took the daughter out of state.
0: Right.
5: Is what he's basically saying.
0: And you can't do that without his permission.
5: Without permission. Yeah. Mm-hmm. Yeah. Yeah. So, damn.
0: They gonna fight. All right. Forever. There it is. I know it. Him and both the baby moms, it seems
3: well,
0: like.
3: Well, she sure ain't a sweet lady no more.
5: Oh, okay. God. Shut up.
0: Now, sweet up. Lady, shut will up. You be my... Coming up, y'all. Coming up next hour, we got the stars from the hit series The Drop on FX and Hulu. Gail Bean and Asante Black stopping by the show next. It's Dee Dee in the Morning.
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9: It's stop and go southbound on 95. From exit 29 down to exit 11, the Merritt Parkway is heavy southbound from Route 8 to the Black Rock Turnpike. Route 8 has southbound delays heading into 95. Metro North is on or close. With your New Haven traffic, I'm John Lynch.
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0: It's Dee Dee in the Morning looking for Trey G. Yes, it is Thursday. Let's find out what's trending on this October 1st.
5: Hey, so it looks like the federal government is sending $500 checks to nearly 1 million Americans is what they are claiming at this point. They say the checks should be sent out soon. They ain't got no date on them. They just say soon.
0: Okay, wait.
5: That's all they say.
0: That almost sounds like an IOU. Which one is it? Yeah. Is it an IOU or a check?
5: It almost sounds like the federal government saying, when I get my check, you get yours.
3: So I let you know. Yeah. You ain't got to keep texting me.
0: Or it almost sounds like when I was a kid, my mama say, when my ship come in.
5: Oh, God.
0: I'm going to get
3: my
0: you.
3: Ship yeah. come
0: she used
3: in.
0: To always yeah. say that. Yeah. I'd be like, mama. Yeah. I used to always look at her, when you driving a ship?
3: Right.
0: When you, wait,
5: right. Huh? What boat you on?
0: Right. What you got to do with a ship?
3: Right. Your name on the side?
0: Shut up. the ship. Patricia.
3: Yeah, the Patricia.
5: Shut up.
0: Yes. She did. She's always saying, when my ship come in, I'm going to give you a birthday party. Thanks, mama. All right. Listen, look for your $500. I don't know when, but
3: yeah, soon.
0: Good luck.
3: Soon.
0: Okay. Hey, listen, coming up, you guys, we're going to talk to some of the stars from FX and Hulu show. It's called, what is it? The Drop.
5: The Drop.
0: We're going to talk to them, but also we got $1,000. 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
3: That's 833-825-5233.
0: It's Dee Dee in the Morning.

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1: Hey, it's DD in the Morning, and we just want to make sure that your weather game is on point, everybody. So check out the latest WYBC forecast right now. Here we go.
2: More clouds than sun today. Slight chance for an isolated shower, mid to upper 70s. Tonight, partly cloudy, quite mild, 64. Tomorrow, mostly sunny to start, then a mixture of sun and clouds, warm, briefly muggy, isolated evening showers possible, highs in the low 80s. Saturday, mostly sunny, cooler, highs near 70. Sunday, increasing clouds, maybe an isolated shower, temperature.
0: 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Time to check our latest WYBC traffic report.
3: Stop and go southbound on 95 from exit 29 down to exit 11. The Merritt Parkway is heavy southbound from Route 8 to the Black Rock Turnpike. Route 8 has southbound delays heading into 95. Metro North is on or close. With your New Haven traffic, I'm John Lynch.
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1: It's DD in the Morning on this Thursday. All right, Huck, it's just after 7 o'clock and time for our top news stories.
0: All right, DD, here are the top trending headlines you need to know about here in New Haven, as well as throughout Connecticut and nationally on this throwback Thursday, October 1st. Now, the first headline you need to be aware of is the fact that new laws go into effect today here in Connecticut, one of which is the Pass Left, Drive Right law. Let me break this law down for you. Drivers are now required to stay in the right lane of a two-lane highway or the middle and right lane of a three-lane highway unless you're passing another vehicle or preparing for a left-hand exit. And drivers who violate the law can face an $88 ticket. Keep that in mind as you're driving on the highways here in Connecticut. Now, another law that was supposed to go into effect today has been put on temporary pause by a federal judge. And that's the law to ban the so-called convertible pistols. The judge ruled that if the law was passed, it's likely unconstitutional under the Second Amendment to the United States Constitution. Now, the headline out of New Haven, City Plan Commission voted earlier this week to approve plans for a new four-story lab building at 2 Church Street, clearing one of the last hurdles before construction can begin on the last development slated for the former Route 34 corridor. In the headline trending out of North Haven, you need to know that state and federal regulators are seeking public comment on a proposal to use drone deliveries out of Amazon's North Haven warehouse. Residents of North Haven and some state lawmakers are raising flags because of privacy, safety, and potential for noise pollution. In national politics, the penny is no more. The U.S. Mint stopped making pennies last year in 2025, but legislation passed by the Senate, now headed to Donald Trump's desk, will formally end their production after 234 years. Finally, from the WYBC Community Calendar, Mason's Widow Sun Lodge number 1 is holding their monthly Friday fish fry tomorrow, beginning at 6 o'clock at 106 Golf Street in New Haven. Now, for details on these stories and everything trending today, check out my Facebook page, Huck on Air. Make sure you stay connected and stay informed.
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0: good morning. It's Dee Dee in the morning along with Trey G. Trey?
1: Yo.
0: I'm excited to talk to these two.
1: Come on.
0: Folks are talking about this show.
1: Yeah.
0: A lot of folks are talking about it.
1: It's all over.
0: And I want to know what all the hype is. What can they tell us that we need to know and why we need to watch this show?
1: Come
0: Y'all got to welcome from the drop, A Snowfall Saga. Please welcome actress Gail Bean and Asante Blake.
1: All right.
0: Good morning. Good morning.
2: Good morning. Thank you for having us.
0: All right. Gail Bean, first of all, let us get to you. Talk about this. The drop, A Snowfall Saga. For those who don't know, had we have watched Snowfall first in order to fall in love with this show?
2: No.
0: Okay.
2: You can watch this season and then once it finishes, you can go back if you want and get the history lesson of Snowfall and Leon and Wanda, but you know, that's 6 seasons.
0: Okay. Yeah. Yeah, you're right. Okay. Yeah. Yeah. Okay. Hey, hold on. That's a whole weekend of binge watching, ain't it?
1: Yeah.
2: That's the beauty with the drop. You can just jump right in.
0: Okay. All right. So Gail, you play the star. You're the star of the show. You're Wanda. You play Wanda. Now, Asante, who do you play?
3: I play, Wanda's, cousin Lamar Kinsey, young producer who's just trying to make a name for himself.
0: Okay. Now, Asante, I am saying your name right. Am I right? It's Asante?
3: Asante.
0: Asante. Asante. And by the way, it is black with 2 K's on the end. I need everybody to know.
1: Come on.
0: He like, I'm so black, I'm gonna put 2 K's on the end of this name.
1: Asante, how did you get associated with the show to start off? How did you get associated with the role?
3: My manager had let me know that they were doing a spinoff, and I think like every black family in America,
1: thanks,
3: I was a fan of the original Snowfall series, so I had to give my all into it. Read that original script. I was like, all right, I think I kind of see where they're trying to go with this character. Did my research, studied up on what I would need to put down on that audition tape, and got straight into it.
0: That's great.
1: Yeah,
0: that's
1: really
0: great.
1: Dope.
0: So how long did it take for you to get out there? Are you in L.A.? Are you based in Atlanta? Where are you based, Asante?
3: No, I'm based in L.A. It was perfect. I was able to go put myself on tape. And then I ended up doing the, callbacks in the city. Everybody, I think that the best thing about this show and like what we all really enjoy so much about filming it was the fact that Los Angeles doesn't have a lot going on right now when it comes to production. Still being affected from the strikes and everything that happened a few years back. And so, just being in the city of Los Angeles, telling a story about Los Angeles. We was right at home.
0: Okay. So Gail, I think I saw something in an interview and you said, this is a love story to LA, right? And what you guys are doing, you're talking about the music scene, the rap scene back in the 90s. I'm curious. Tell us about some other characters. Will we see characters that are reminiscent of a Diddy or a Suge Knight from back then?
2: I think you have some people that they might have incorporated that in their research. And then when you look at it, it's a culmination of a couple of people, right? Because it's very hard to like only cover just the one person.
0: Right.
2: So I feel like when you look at the DG played by Brandon Michael Smith, real LA native, it's giving a little bit of Suge, it's giving a little bit of Diddy, it's giving a little bit of a couple of key players in LA. When you look at James, who's played by Payton Alexander Smith, he embodies so many of the gangbangers and local LA men from that time period. Mm.

0: like he in the show plays a crip, but multifaceted, layered man. When you look at your OGs like Leon and Big Dion, right? You already know who they are from Snowfall, but you see people who like Leon isn't gang of, he's not a gang member, but he's everybody in some way has some sort of, they have knowledge of gang awareness. And you have Buddy, who's a rapper who, again, gang affiliation, but is a rapper, a kid who, you know, a lot of the people that have spoken to that are from LA, they're like, you have to be affiliated in some way.
1: Right.
0: Whether you are or you aren't, that you, in order, survival is some sort of affiliation. Also see representation of the big major labels from that time period. When you look at Macroscope and you look at Isadora who plays Jenny, you also see the lawyer that a lot of the rappers use to get them off. So they're very knowledgeable about their street stuff. And then they also are like, oh, I'm the clean person. Don't let me know too much of what you're doing, but I'm always here if you need me.
2: Right.
1: Okay, hold on. We got to take a break, okay? We got to take a break. More with L. Bean and Asante Black. They are, of course, are here talking to us about the drop, A Snowfall Saga. It's Didi in the Morning.
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4: There's southbound delays on 95 from exit 30 down through exit 5. The Merritt Parkway is slow southbound from exit 32 down to exit 10. Metro North is on or close. With your New Haven traffic, I'm John Lynch.
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1: Good morning, Quinnipiac in North Haven. You're waking up with Dee Dee in the morning. And Daryl Huckabee on 94.3 W.

0: Hey, good morning. It's Dee Dee in the morning. I got Trey G with me, also comedian JJ Williamson. So again, we're talking to Gail Bean and Asante Black. They are, of course, are here talking to us about The Drop, a Snowfall saga.
1: I feel like I've been seeing you, Gail, all over my social media feed. How did you actually get into acting? You seem like you have such a big natural personality, too.
2: You know, I took a class my senior year in high school,
1: oh, wow.
2: A drama class, and I just loved it.
1: Yeah.
2: That was my introduction to it. I mean, as kids, we all do like the Christmas play,
0: right?
2: The Thanksgiving, the, you know, the
1: Facts.
2: Easter play.
1: Facts.
2: But that was my first intro of like serious, like focused acting. And I was like, I'm learning a lot. And I actually like people get paid to do this.
0: Well, hold on a second. Yeah. I was in the play when I was a kid for Thanksgiving. I think I played a tree, a turkey. That was about all I got to play. Asante, what about you? Did you get started like in school in like drama, or were you in drama class or anything?
3: Yeah, I've been acting since I was 8 years old. So just doing theater. Back home. I'm from the DMV area.
0: Okay.
3: And so I was just blessed to be able to have a really great community around me. And you know, my parents, they always just saw like the things that I was interested in. It was like, hey, do what you do, young black man. So
0: wait a minute.
1: Yes, sir.
0: I like this.
1: Yes, sir.
0: Let me tell you what I like about these two. Hold on a second. He said he's from the DMV area, and I think I saw Gail, you said you from Stone Mountain, Georgia, huh?
1: Come on.
0: And y'all out on the West Coast. On the West Coast. Come on, actors.
1: Yeah.
0: I like that. You guys, so again, we're talking to Gail Bean and Asante Black. They are, of course, are here talking to us about The Drop, a Snowfall saga, which is on now. It came out, the new series that it started back early September, right? On Hulu? FX?
2: September 8th.
0: Okay.
1: And it premiered, number one show on Hulu?
2: Yes, it did. And we try to keep it there. Week after week.
0: I know y'all got a lot. You guys doing a lot of interviews today. And I know Asante out here doing a lot, because I see, what was it you told me, Trey? He's getting ready to do something
1: With Tiana Taylor and her directorial.
0: So y'all getting your acting on, and we want to salute you on that. Real quick, though, because you're playing characters from the 90s, I was curious about this with you. Particularly, Gail, do you have to worry about where they go, don't put no weave in your hair, don't touch your look, we need you to look a certain way? Do they say that to you? Is that in the contract?
2: They definitely, I say that to them. Like, let's keep it natural, let's keep it authentic. So, Roxy Lindsay, who's department head of hair, she does an amazing job of making sure that we execute. She from LA, born and raised, ain't never left. That's what I do love about our hair, our makeup. We make sure we got it right. People who are qualified to do it, but also are very knowledgeable and of the period. So she makes sure all them Wanda looks, them hair looks that's been serving, giving people the nostalgia that they love, she makes sure she executes it and keeps my hair healthy while also keeping the character looking fly.
0: I like it. All right, listen, I know they told me I had to get a hard out. You guys had to go. But real quick, can you do me a favor? If somebody is listening, 15 seconds, tell them 15 seconds of fame. How is it, and why should they watch The Drop, a Snowfall saga?
3: Man, if you love West Coast hip hop, if you love G-Funk, if you a fan of Tupac, of Snoop Dogg, of Dr. Dre, you seeing the stories behind what made them who they are and why you love them so much. So, tune in.
0: I like that.
2: I'm going to keep you fucking with everybody that is supportive. Shout out to all our supporters of The Drop. But on another level, y'all talk constantly about there's not enough black shows being out. And we don't have this project. Watch The Drop.
1: Yes,
2: we got a black show. We got the top couple of, like, this is putting money into all the communities, but especially the black community. Black stories, black people, real actors, talented black storytellers. Y'all say it's not there. It's there.
1: Yeah.
2: We got The Drop every Tuesday.
1: I'm telling you.
0: I like it.
1: They like the perfect balance of each other. Asante is like the cool, laid back one. And then Gail like, hey, get up.
0: I love it. Congratulations to you both personally. You know what I mean? With what you're doing in your acting career and everything. And congratulations with the show. Everybody, the show is called The Drop, a Snowfall saga. Make sure you're watching it on FX and Hulu and support them. Thank you for being on the show. We appreciate you. All right. Thank you.
2: Thank you.
0: Y'all gotta clap it up. Gail Bean, Asante Black.
1: Big love.
0: With 2 K's.
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0: It's Dee Dee in the morning.
4: Daryl Huckabee here with Dee Dee in the morning. Let's get a check on the roads with our latest WYBC traffic report.
5: Here's southbound delays on 95 from exit 30 down through exit 5. The Merritt Parkway is slow southbound from exit 32 down to exit 10. Metro North is on or close. With your New Haven traffic, I'm John Lynch.
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0: All right, listen, good morning. It's Dee Dee in the Morning along with Trey G, a comedian, J.J. Williamson. Guys, let me tell you something. They came out with something about the American dream.
1: Okay.
0: You're right. Remember back in the day, everybody's always said you could come to America and you would have the American dream. What is that? The American dream is a nice job, a
2: white
0: house.
2: Picket fence.
1: Right. Peaceful living.
2: Right. Family with the dog.
0: Two kids, college, all this stuff. Did y'all hear what they said the American dream now costs? How much you think the American dream costs?
2: Too damn much.
0: Trey, you have any idea?
2: A price that's out of my budget. I'll tell you that much. Let's say, to put a figure on it, I say $300,000.
0: All right, what you say, JJ? To have the American dream.
1: Half a meal?
0: Y'all are so off. Guess what they said? The American dream now costs $5.1 million.
2: Now
0: that's the American dream.
2: God, heck no.
0: Yep, they said the calculation combines several milestones Americans still commonly associate with the middle class. Here it is: the biggest expense includes $1.6 million you're going to need for retirement.
2: Yeah,
0: that's how much.
2: Yeah.
0: $958,000 on average. You want to own a home? Okay, around $876,000 it costs to raise two children.
2: Damn.
0: So you're looking at over $400,000 a child.
2: Yeah, I truly feel like by the time I get to that age, like retirement is not going to be a thing no
0: right.
2: more.
0: But listen to this. They said $876,000, $900,000 for new vehicles over a lifetime. That's how much you're going to spend.
2: Yeah.
0: And more than $414,000 in healthcare.
2: Damn. And I got asthma. So you can double that for me.
0: Right. Oh, they said, and this doesn't even include vacation. So if you wanted like marriage vacation, pet ownership, anything like this, you're going to total about $600,000. So to have the American dream right now, you need $5.1 million. It doesn't exist anymore, the American dream.
2: Absolutely. It does.
0: You does.
2: Had that bankroll.
1: Yeah, well, I'm going to ask ChatGPT, hey, can you tell me what them other countries' dreams are?
2: Nah, for real.
0: What comes with it?
1: Yeah, come with it.
2: What's the Panamanian dream?
0: All right.
2: For real.
0: All right now.
1: What's the Egyptian dream again?
2: Real talk.
0: Well, you get to have a house right there near the pyramid.
1: The pyramid, yeah.
0: Yeah, but yeah, you're right. You got to start looking at everybody else and start comparing. Yeah. Let's shop. Let's see. What a dream do I want?
1: You know what? I could survive a sandstorm. I ain't that scared. I mean, I don't mind going to see King Tut. Silly.
0: That is crazy, though.
1: Silly.
0: The American dream costs that much. And they said that, yeah, a house, you see how much a house is?
2: Yeah.
0: That's what they were saying, that millennials and Gen Z, you're not going to own nothing. They said, and you're going to be happy. This is what they're saying. You will be happier. But they're saying home ownership is about to be gone. So anybody that has a home, keep it in your family.
2: Yeah. Nah, thanks.
0: Keep it in your family. They making this thing hard to get.
2: Yeah.
0: Man.
2: Boy, it's spooky out here.
0: Isn't it?
2: Crazy world.
0: So we got a lot of work to do, fellas.
2: Yeah.
0: I guess we're going to be on this job until we about 99.
2: Stop it.
0: We can make that kind of money.
2: Don't speak
0: to get
2: that.
0: I know what you're right.
2: Don't speak that.
0: All right. I don't know what else to say other than that.
2: It's dust in the morning.
0: All right. All right. It's Dee Dee in the morning.
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let's get the party started. See you at the bar, you was hardly talking. That's when I knew that your heart was scarring. Friends to lovers need a part to star in. Like, wait, babe, let me

0: hold on. I got to stop everything right now. Good morning. It's Dee Dee in the Morning with Trey G and comedian J.J. Williamson on this October 1st.
1: Sure is.
0: It is.
2: Happy New Year.
0: Mm-hmm. Happy New Year. 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Anybody hear this story? This is so crazy. Let's get into it. Here we go.
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0: 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This woman, they said her name is, I believe it is Krista Pike.
1: Yeah.
0: She survived two lethal injections, they said. Take a listen.
5: Overnight, a botched execution in Tennessee. Convicted killer Krista Pike surviving a lethal injection, alive after being administered two doses of a lethal drug. Witnesses, including reporters, say Pike lifted her head and asked if the feeling she was experiencing was normal.
6: At one point at 7:34, she said, "My arm feels like it's about to burst open." Media witnesses repeatedly asked, "Can we open the curtains?" Because we could still audibly hear her snoring.
0: Yeah. I let you do this twice to me. And nothing happened. I didn't went to sleep.
7: Yeah, I got the
0: and snored.
2: It's been a bunch of controversy over her as well. Yeah, cause they say that she was convicted from the lethal injection back in like the '90s, but.
0: All right.
1: Damn, she survived it though.
0: Did. But the fact that they gave her the lethal injection, it did nothing but make her snore. That must have been like Hennessy, a concoction of Hennessy and some vodka.
2: Not Hennessy.
0: You know.
2: They gave her some Crown.
0: Something. Put you to sleep. The other thing we got to talk about, they're talking about, I guess, Drewski. Who's saying this?
1: My man, D-Ray Davis sat down with Cam Newton on his podcast, and Cam asked D-Ray, "Can Drewski follow you?"
8: Do you think Drewski could close after you?
9: I've never seen Drewski set. Could Drewski go out there and be entertaining after me? I don't know. What are we talking about? A straight stand-up set? That's important.
8: I'm saying.
9: That's important.
8: Because the initial question for
9: he
8: me
9: he wouldn't want to.
8: Funny.
9: He wouldn't say no. He probably host. Drewski probably host because that's where he'll that, until he developed his, until I haven't seen a set, nor if he got time to or desire to. Because you naming him is like he's not out here doing, like Funny Marco's out here doing, trying to get into that world. I don't know if Drewski's really, I think at first just to get comfortable with talking on the mic and hosting his events, but I don't think he's have a true interest in stand-up. He's more like, you know, you ever seen, if he did it, it'd be like, you seen Will Ferrell special?
8: Yes.
9: He wasn't stand-up. See, Drewski could do that.
8: I see your reference.
9: If he went out there to be a president for like an hour, hell yeah.
8: Yes.
0: So what are you saying about Will Ferrell? Because Will Ferrell doesn't do stand-up?
1: He don't do stand-up, man. But, you know, he's funny. He got some comedy style and flavor and everything. So I think it's the same thing with Drewski.
0: All right, you guys. And then, wait a minute. So there's the story about Dame Dash saying his kids, his daughter, is scared of black men.
10: Mm. But you know what's crazy? He's my first child that loves black girls.
11: Oh, the rest don't?
10: No.
11: Why do you think that is?
10: Because they're not around him.
11: How does that make you feel?
10: It bothers me more with my daughters.
11: Oh, they don't like black men either?
10: Not that they don't like them. When you're in a certain social class, sometimes you only have a stereotype of the people that you're not in front of.
11: Right.
10: So, for example, Raquel had never been around a black man like me. She didn't know they existed. The only version she knew existed were the ones that in front of her were acting stereotypical. So a lot of times my daughters are afraid of the quintessential stereotypical version of what they perceive a black man to be.
0: Dang.
2: Yeah. When I first heard him say it, I said, yeah, cause they daddy. Look how he be acting on social media. I'm sure that plays a part into it too.
0: Yeah. But they're on a reality show. One of them, I've seen her on one of those reality shows.
2: Is she an older girl?
0: Probably. No, she's in 22.
2: Oh, okay. Okay.
0: But I mean, she's in her 20s and she's in the world she's in. I see that, but I blame the parents who do that. You know, a lot of African Americans make a lot of money and then all of a sudden they want to make sure their kids are not educated with other black kids.
2: They want to
0: make sure their kids are this. And then you end up isolating them and then wonder why they have a view of other black people. It's like, look what you did. Look where you raised them.
2: They play a big part in it as well.
0: You did that.
2: 1,000%.
0: All right. Hey, listen, you guys. Coming up from Comedy Central on HBO, now on her Gracefully Petty tour, Chicago's own comedian Just Niche is going to stop by. It's Dee Dee in the Morning.
12: 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Let's get a check on the roads with our latest WYBC traffic report.
13: There's some southbound delays on Route 8 heading into exit 12. More southbound delays heading into 95. 91 is slow southbound heading into 95. 95 has delays both ways. exit 44. Then it slows southbound from exit 30 to exit 5. The Merritt Parkway slows southbound from exit 34 to exit 8. Metro North is on or close. With your New Haven traffic, I'm John Lynch.
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0: All right, it's DD in the morning on this October 1st. It still is tripping me out that it's October 1st. 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
2: Yep.
0: Trey G's here. He's here to tell us what's trending.
2: Hey, so Drewski got some really good news, really dope news. He was on Time Magazine's most influential, rising stars, the Time 100, right? So he made the cover, all of that. Kanye West actually congratulated Drewski, but it wasn't as much of a heartfelt congratulations as you think. It was a Kanye West congratulations. He literally posted Drewski's cover magazine and said, congratulations.
1: That's it.
2: Drewski reposted and said, thank you, Kanye, with the salute sign. So Kanye did at least congratulate him.
0: All right. right.
2: He been on time twice, by the way, too.
0: Really?
2: So, yeah, Kanye, like, it ain't that big.
0: All right. Hey, listen, guys, on the way, a very funny lady. When I tell you this woman is hilarious to me,
2: yeah.
0: Get ready to definitely meet Just Niche. She's from Chicago, and she's coming in just a minute. All right? Comedian Just Niche. On the way, it's Dee Dee in the morning.

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2: More clouds than sun today. Slight chance for an isolated shower, mid to upper 70s. Tonight, partly cloudy, quite mild, 64. Tomorrow, mostly sunny to start, then a mixture of sun and clouds, warm, briefly muggy, isolated evening showers possible, highs in the low 80s. Saturday, mostly sunny, cooler, highs near 70. Sunday, increasing clouds, maybe an isolated shower, temperatures in the mid to upper 60s.
3: In the morning, here's the latest WYBC traffic report.
4: There's some southbound delays on Route 8 heading into exit 12. More southbound delays heading into 95. 91 is slow southbound heading into 95. 95 has delays both ways at exit 44. Then it slows southbound from exit 30 to exit 5. The Merritt Parkway slows southbound from exit 34 to exit 8. Metro North is on or close. With your New Haven traffic, I'm John Lynch.
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1: Good morning. It's Dee Dee in the Morning. Happy Thursday, everybody. Hunk is standing by. Who's checking in with us this morning?
6: Hey, Dee Dee. It's just after 8 o'clock. Now, the social media check-in today. Got to show love to TKL Lewis, Priscilla Butler, Devon Harrison, and my cousin, Ife Michelle Garden. 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

0: Hey, good morning. It's Dee Dee in the morning. Trey G's here and also comedian JJ Williamson. I got to tell y'all something. JJ told me and Trey, you have got to get this lady on the air.
1: Hold on. He told us this 3 weeks ago.
0: Yeah, he did.
1: JJ's been singing this woman praises for about three weeks.
0: He sure has. He was like, Dee Dee, you got to get her on. He goes, Dee Dee, I promise you going to love her.
1: Yeah, 100%.
0: Y'all got to welcome this woman here, comedian Jasmine.
1: All right.
0: You got your own sound effect.
2: Yeah, you know.
1: Come on.
0: I love it. Hey, Jasmine.
2: Hey, y'all. Good morning.
0: Okay, good morning. So let's talk. First of all, JJ and you. Okay, how you know JJ? How y'all meet?
2: JJ is one of the funniest people in the universe. Mm-hmm. So I'm just lucky I was able to meet him doing comedy and just...
3: Yeah.
2: Yeah, look up to him. This man is amazing, and I appreciate everything he does and for the culture.
0: Mm-hmm.
2: Okay, so yeah, we met through comedy, working together. We had some shows, and then it was on from there.
0: Okay, so did I just see something that you were just voted Vulture's Comedians You Should Know in 2026?
2: Yes. Oh, wow.
0: Where are you from? Are you from here? Are you
2: Chicago.
0: You from Chicago?
2: Mm-hmm, Southside, born and raised.
0: Southside born and raised.
1: Harold's a Uncle Remus.
2: Harold's for sure. Come on now. Don't know how I tear the studio up talking about Uncle Remus. We will tear the studio up, okay?
1: Damn. Okay, Harold's or Portillo's?
2: Harold's for sure. Harold's over everything. Just know that.
0: Okay, I love it. All right, so let's talk first of all. Like, are you married? Tell us a little bit about you.
2: So, I am engaged, y'all.
0: Oh, yes.
1: Oh, wow.
2: Yeah. So
0: how long have y'all been together?
2: We've been together for 4 years.
0: Nice.
2: This year made 4 years. And I found out that, fellas, all you really got to do is propose. You really don't have to get married. I just want to stay right here. I just want to stay a fiancé forever. It's good. This is a sweet spot, y'all.
0: Why? Why? Why? Why don't you want to get married?
2: Because it's like an intern. I get all the perks but no responsibility of a wife.
1: Damn.
2: So, yeah, it's all the excitement of marriage, but I don't have to wash no drawers or nothing. So, hey, we can keep it right here. I want to be a forever fiancé. Fellas, if you propose, you got 5 more years. I promise you. You ain't got to worry about it. She gonna ease up on you.
0: I like it.
1: You know how black girls do too now. They'll propose and then they'll stay engaged for at least 6 years.
2: I'm gonna be engaged for 48 years. Okay. I've been happily engaged for 48 years. That's gonna be my story. It'll be like the lady on the Titanic when she was like 98.
0: So. Okay, wait a minute. So do you have kids or anything?
2: I have a son. He's 18 and he has 2 adult children. Too.
0: No.
2: So
0: the two kids, adult children?
2: Yeah. You know, we're older. You know.
0: Wait. Your son is 18.
2: My son's 18 and his kids are 22 and 25. So we ain't got no kid, you know. We can do whatever. We could just.
0: Yeah. No.
2: Yeah.
0: No. Okay. So now you ain't got to worry about no babies.
2: No babies.
0: So you only wanted one. Did you want more kids than that?
2: No. You know, I wanted them back to back. So once I just had my son and once he turned like 7, I was like, yeah, that's it.
0: That's
2: I'm not starting over. Yeah. So yeah, have one.
0: Did you like motherhood?

0: It was fun.
1: Motherhood was fun. Motherhood was fun. It was when I started comedy, a little neglect was involved. You know, I had to drop them off at my mama's house. But yeah, I'm like an assistant parent, you know. My mama did all the heavy lifting. I'm like an assistant coach, you know. I just make sure his homework done and take him to the movies every other week.
0: Okay. I'm sorry. JJ, you're right.
2: I told you.
1: Yeah, shout out to my mama, y'all. Shout out to Marie Rice. She really had it down. My support system really allowed me to chase my dreams. Mm-hmm. So I appreciate her for that, because ain't no way.
0: Yeah, okay. Yeah,
1: so ain't no way. Yeah.
0: I don't know. She reminds me. I don't know. I'm waiting for you to keep talking, because you remind me. There's a male comedian you remind me of. I can't figure out who it is. Delivery. No, oh, you're okay. Delivery. Like, you're the female version of this guy, and I can't figure out who it is.
1: Okay.
0: But JJ told me I was going to love you.
1: Thank you, JJ.
0: He said you are amazing and everything.
1: Thanks.
0: So, like, what do you want to do with your comedy career? Do you want to, like, where do you see it going, and where you want it to be?
1: The goal is to, because I love stand-up, so of course, movies, if those come, that will just help me sell out theaters. I just want to sell out theaters, arenas. I just want to do stand-up all over the world and just, you know, get a crack like that. So if I got to do a little movie role, so I was in Tyler Perry movie.
0: Really? Which one?
1: Uncle Joe's College Trip. I was hole number one. Yeah, I had a line though, so I get residual checks. Thank you, TP Studios. Thank you.
0: How long did it take y'all to do that movie when you were on the set?
1: 3 seconds. We was done.
2: Shut up.
1: So I'm talking about as soon as I pulled up, he was like, "All right, cut. It's a wrap on you." Oh, I'm like, "Damn, yeah, we didn't." He don't play. Yeah. He get the movies done.
2: That's hilarious.
0: So your experience was it was just a few seconds. You were good.
1: A few seconds. Said my line. He let me do my own line. And then, we were gone. He pushed me out the door. Got the next movie rolling.
0: All right.
1: Beauty and Black.
0: We got to take a break. Okay. I want to know what you watch on TV and what you like, because it'd be interesting to see with your mindset. I could already tell.
2: Thanks.
0: JJ, you ain't lying. She's hilarious.
2: I told you.
0: Y'all, comedian Jessenish is in the building. More with her coming up. It's Didi in the morning. All right, Huck. Let's go to the phone lines right now and get caller number 9.
3: All right, Didi, here we go. WYBC, good morning. How are you today?
4: I'm good. How are you?
3: I am fantastic. I can barely hear you.
4: Oh, I'm sorry.
3: What's your name? Where are you calling from?
4: I'm Ming, calling from Meriden.
3: Ming from Meriden?
4: Yes.
3: How's everything up in Meriden these days?
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6: There's northbound delays on the Merritt Parkway by Route 8. Southbound, it's slow from exit 34 down to exit 7. Route 8 has southbound delays heading into exit 12. Southbound delays heading into 95. 91 is slow southbound into 95. There's delays on 95, both ways at exit 44. Then it slows southbound from exit 32 to exit 5. Metro North is on or close. With your New Haven traffic, I'm John Lynch.
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0: Good morning, Long Wharf and Brookside. You're waking up with Dee Dee in the morning and Daryl Huckabee on 94.3 WYBC.

0: Williams who did it, Trey. Trey, yep. He did it. He told us that we had to get this woman in. He said, Didi, I know a female comedian. You're going to love her. She's so dope. You know what? She just came out. They said she is the one of the comedians you should know in 2026. Comedian Jess Niche is with us.
1: All right.
0: Now, what we learned from Jess Niche, she said she has an 18-year-old son. His kids are older than him.
1: Shut up. That's not what that woman said.
0: Wait. She was in a Tyler Perry movie. She was in a Tyler Perry movie last 3 seconds.
1: She did say that.
2: I'm not sad.
0: All right. So listen. Wait, what do you watch on TV? Like, what is your favorite show?
2: Polygamous.
0: Really?
2: Yeah. We could fight. Yeah, Polygamous was crazy.
0: You like Polygamous? I like that too.
2: Different though. World. I just Different watched world. That.
0: Did you like
2: so
0: that?
2: Shout out to that. I did like it.
0: You did? Okay.
2: I did like it. It was a fun watch. Mm-hmm. You know, it was a fun watch.
0: Do you watch Beauty in Black though?
2: I do. I just didn't catch up on that last one. Beauty in Black is wild. Tyler Perry be wilding, man. I don't. Would you
1: be a writer for like a comedy series?
2: I would be a writer. Yeah, I write for the Miss Pat show.
1: And
2: I wrote on Barnell Hill show too. So yeah.
0: You were just talking about
1: that. I was just talking about it earlier.
2: Yep.
3: Hey, so Jess Niche, man, I saw that you was on the, We The Ones tour, man. Talk about how you, came about with that and being the only female on that thing.
2: Yeah, She Them Ones. That's what I kept saying it because, you know, it's a male heavy lineup and it was dope.
0: When did you know you were funny?
2: Probably in high school.
0: Really?
2: High school, yeah. My friends, my teachers, yeah, I would get out of trouble all the time. Cause I would be talking, but it would be funny. So what they gonna do? You know, they would just put me out of class as they laugh.
0: So you knew then. Now when you were a kid, did your mama make you come in and entertain people that came over to the house or did she make you?
2: No, girl, we was at church, girl.
0: Oh, you grew up in the church?
2: Yeah, I grew up in the church. Kojic.
0: Wow.
2: Crazy, right?
0: So were you were making a laugh in the church too?
2: No, I was getting in trouble in church. you know.
3: How do you get in trouble at church?
2: Because I talk, you know, you gotta be quiet in church. You know, it's like school. Mm. You know, so you have to listen and be quiet. And, you know, we was downstairs tearing up the church room. Mm. So we were always just getting into stuff. Cause it's church, you know, right. We bored.
0: All right. So everybody, we are talking to comedian Jess Niche. If you were able to put together, cause you were saying, you know, She Them Ones.
2: Mm-hmm.
0: If you had to put a list together of some female comedians,
2: yes.
0: Who would you put together on a tour?
2: Oh man, this is good. It's so many dope female comedians. Mm-hmm. I would love if some more would pop on that lineup. The Carl Williams.
1: Yeah, she be doing that thing.
2: Mimi Simpson and Sherelle are also very funny.
3: Yes,
2: Ashima Franklin.
3: Mm-hmm. Hell,
2: I thought I was automatic. Okay, I thought that was a given. You know, I'm trying to think of everybody else. Lunel, it'd be really hard to think on the spot because we know so many, but I would definitely see if Lunel will rock out too.
0: So how often are you on the road?
2: Ooh, well, my tour just started, so I'll be on the road about every week or every other week now. But yeah, we was hitting it hard for We Them Ones. But now I'm on a Gracefully Petty tour.
0: I know that's right.
2: And so yeah, we finna get it all the way cracking. Yeah, well, this is my headline.
0: No, how can you be gracefully petty?
2: You know, because I'm a sweetheart, but I just I say what needs to be said, but the way I say it, people accept it.
0: Okay,
2: if that makes sense.
0: All right, so let me ask you this:
2: my delivery.
0: Here's a scenario: a coworker keeps stealing your lunch. Right? How do you handle that? Gracefully petty. Mm-hmm. How do you do it? If you put your lunch in, you know, in the refrigerator and they keep stealing.
2: Oh yeah. I put like some little Ducalax or something in.
1: Uh-oh.
2: You know, put a little treat.
1: Not Ducalax.
2: You see, we're in the bathroom all day. Just stop stealing my pork chop. Yeah, you know, I'll put something in there. Cause don't eat my food. So we'll put something in there and make them go into the bathroom.
0: Okay, wait, she said pork chop. You know, that's my favorite. Do you cook good?
2: You know, I cook good for my fiance and that's it.
0: Nice.
2: You know, I try to make sure he eats something good cause I don't want to get unengaged. But other than that, I'm very basic with my stuff. You know, I do low carb, so I kind of eat the same stuff.
0: Uh-huh. So the Gracefully Petty Tour is out there. You're hitting what? Tell us some of the cities you're hitting.
2: We Dallas, Houston, yep. Detroit, Cleveland,
0: ooh, like
2: Virginia
0: it.
2: Beach, New York. Yeah, we're going. Philly.
0: Okay.
2: Yeah, Tacoma. Yeah, we're rolling. I'm excited.
0: Well, listen, if there's somebody listening to us right now and if somebody wanted to book you, there could be a promoter listening right now. How do they find you? How do they book you?
2: Oh, yes. Go to justniche.com. Okay. Everything. JUSTNESH.com. Go watch my special, y'all. We hit 1 million views on YouTube.
0: Come on.
2: Independence Project. Independent. Yeah, I begged up on that money. We got it filmed and it hit 1 million views on YouTube. So go watch Self Serve. We're working on a whole new hour and I'm just excited.
1: Good. Self-serve on YouTube. They can find it, right?
2: On YouTube, yeah.
0: You are hilarious. I love you. JJ said I was going to love you. I love you.
2: Thank you, JJ.
0: Boy, y'all got to support this woman. Go see her when she's in your town and make sure you follow her. Go see, log on, you said, to YouTube.
2: Yep.
0: Subscribe to her YouTube channel so you can see her special.
2: Yes. Mm-hmm.
0: Just Niche is the name, y'all. Gracefully Petty. Girl, you are that girl.
2: Thank y'all.
4: 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Here's what you can expect on your commute to work with our latest WYBC traffic report.
5: There's delays on the Mirror Parkway southbound from exit 34 down to exit 9. Right by exit 9, there's an accident. 95 has delays both ways at exit 44. Then it slows southbound from exit 32 to exit 3. Route 8 is heavy southbound heading into 95. Metro North is on or close. With your New Haven traffic, I'm John Lynch.
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0: Good morning, East Rock and the Hill. You're waking up with Dee Dee in the morning and Daryl Huckabee on 94.3 WYBC.

0: right, so listen, good morning. It's Didi in the morning. And
1: is it?
0: Yeah, it is.
1: Okay.
0: Yeah,
1: it's sure.
0: Yep. And there goes comedian JJ Williams and also Trey G's here. I love when we get a chance to talk to this woman from It's Only Entertainment.
1: Yes, Lord.
0: Please welcome entertainment reporter and blogger, Miss Marie Davis.
2: All right.
3: Good morning.
0: Hey, good morning. All right, so Marie, let's have a conversation right now. Let's get right into it. Savannah James and her bestie. This is like her bestie, and they're saying Savannah flies first class and she don't?
3: Yes, April explained that she doesn't fly first class with Savannah because it's not in her budget. Instead, she flies coach.
1: Wow.
3: She says there's two different lifestyles that exist. We're not delusional to that. And I think Savannah has accommodated me where I'm at. She also says that sometimes she'll walk up to first class just to hang out with Savannah, watch a movie mid-flight. And the reaction online is split. Some people are saying Savannah is not being a good friend.
1: Mm-hmm.
3: On the other side, some are saying, why would anybody expect someone else who has no responsibility over you to pay for your stuff? That is beyond me. What do you guys think?
1: I'm not out of 10. I'm paying for food. I'm probably going to pay for your hotel. Look, go to sleep, and you won't even know you ain't in first place.
4: I seen somebody on social media say, "Lord, deliver me from any friendship that looks like this."
1: Wow.
4: Because they was like, if my friend riding business, I'ma ride business.
0: Right.
4: If my friend riding first class,
0: I'm gonna ride first.
4: I'ma ride first class. You know what I'm saying? Like, as a friend, I'ma do whatever my friend do. You know what I mean?
0: All right, wait. It all depends on how many times we flying.
1: Flying.
4: Damn.
1: That's true.
0: We flying every time together, like every time.
3: But what if we're billionaires? We're talking about a billionaire.
0: Right. Now, there's the difference now. Right. Now, for me, if you're a billionaire, you can buy me a first class ticket for $1,200.
4: Right.
3: Okay.
4: Like,
0: if you're a billionaire, okay. I agree with that part. Your husband is a billionaire, sweetie.
4: Now, ain't nobody obligated to do nothing. Let's not get it confused.
3: Okay.
4: Nobody
3: this
4: obligated.
3: Is true.
4: Yeah, no, to do nothing.
3: This
4: but
3: is true. But if we're best friends.
4: And we best friends, bro.
3: Best friends.
4: Like, come on.
0: Okay.
1: Now, what if LeBron said, hey, no, watch your cost.
0: Well, first of all, his tight ass, you got $1 billion then. If you that tight.
4: Well, and you can come back here with me. We can go in business class. Ain't nobody saying I gotta come in first class. Come back here. That's gonna save us both
3: this
4: money.
1: Now, but, I'm letting you walk up here and watch the movie with me now.
4: I'm letting you
0: walk.
1: I'm gonna share a snack here. I'm gonna get a little piece of this meal now.
0: Okay. All right. Let's talk about Diddy. Hold on a second. Cause we getting ready to go off on this one. Can we talk about Diddy? They're saying, is he in solitary confinement now? Solitary confinement?
3: Yes.
0: Really?
3: He is. According to NBC News, Diddy has been living a VIP lifestyle.
0: Oh, yeah.
3: He's been paying thousands of dollars for inmates to cook for him, clean for him, do his laundry, and give him massages. Massages is crazy. The report also describes access to contraband, premium liquor, and inmates have been collecting overflow fan mail because he doesn't have any room for it.
1: Wow.
3: Now, one inmate says that this is not some normal stuff you see in jail. This is some rich stuff. But again, it's Diddy.
1: Yeah.
3: So immediately after the story broke, Diddy was put back into solitary confinement. This is his second stint after an earlier one in July following a physical fight with another inmate. Now, his rep is pushing back, saying the scrutiny over every single detail of his prison life has reached to a point where the media characterizes ordinary prison life as media news.
0: It's not ordinary. And let me tell you something. Man, I remember watching, I promise y'all, I remember watching a documentary on who's the first, like, Jack Johnson, boxer from way back in the day.
1: He
0: ended up going to jail back in, I want to say, 1920 something, 40, whatever it was. And they said this dude was treated like a king back then in jail or prison.
1: Yeah.
0: So you know what Diddy gonna do in 2026.
4: Boy.
0: Like, you get my point?
4: Get massages.
0: Right.
3: Get massages. And premium liquor.
0: Right.
3: That's crazy.
0: And a phone, and he gets to watch movies, and he gets to.
4: So you mean to tell me Diddy in jail on that Don Julio acting a foolio?
0: Right.
1: Yeah.
3: Right. Yes, he is.
4: Boy.
0: The fact is, let me tell you, celebrity fame is a tip to me, man. How people, and then nobody's looking at some of the crimes this dude did, and when you look at what he did to Cassie and everything,
4: right.
0: But we celebrate, man.
4: You can't
0: get out of here.
4: Like,
0: and I'm going to be honest with you, I would be mad at some of them, what do you call them? The guards, the prison guards are allowing it.
4: Oh, of course. He breaking them off too.
0: Right. Exactly. And then finally, speaking of being broke off, let's talk about the guy in Atlanta. The guy in Atlanta, that Wasn't it the situation where he was overpaid money, Marie?
3: Yeah. I want to ask you guys, what would you do with an extra $620,000 in your bank account?
0: Oh, word. I'm gonna install a pool at my house.
1: Definitely remodel the house.
0: Me too. I'm gonna get a new car.
1: If I got student loan, I'm gonna knock that down.
0: I'm gonna fly somewhere far.
1: Yeah. I'm gonna go shopping.
3: I'm gonna pay for my best friend to fly with me first
4: come
3: class.
4: On, okay. Come on, yes.
0: All right. Well, listen, Marie, if somebody wants to find you and they want more entertainment stories, what do they need to do?
3: Listen, you can check us out on It's Only Entertainment on all social media platforms, Instagram, Facebook, Twitter, and check us out on our website, itsonlyentertainment.net. That is where all the tea gets poured first. And you can follow me on Instagram at @_MarieDavid. Thank you so much, DD, Trey G, and Jay.
0: Thank you, Marie. We love talking to her, everybody. Yes. Make sure you follow her online from It's Only Entertainment. Give it up for Miss Marie David.
4: All right.
0: DD in the morning.
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0: All right, listen, let's get into it. Good morning. It's Didi in the morning. We got to get into our hot topics, all right? Because they're saying there is somebody in the rap game, very young man, talking about he about to retire. A young rapper said, I'm done with this.
1: Damn.
0: You got to find out who it is. Let's get into it now. Here we go.
2: Let her cook.
3: Hot topics. Woo. Only on Didi in the morning.
0: First, can we talk about Asia Wilson?
1: Yeah, Asia Wilson, man, WNBA, man. You know, so y'all know the WNBA playoffs is going on, man. Mm-hmm. And the Vegas, Aces, they're playing the Indiana Fever right now.
4: Yo.
1: Man, so it was a, situation went down during a play where Asia Wilson got confronted and went at a fan in the stands during the game.
4: Oh, yeah.
1: Man, they kicked him out. She got a technical foul. Now she's talking about it.
5: If I see a man come at me, taking steps towards me and pointing at me, I don't give a damn what you said. I don't give a damn how you said it, the tone. That is unacceptable. You don't step towards me. You never should step and point at me. I'm not for that at all. Excuse my French.
0: I did see that. I guess she did. There was something that happened. And he stood up. He was like
1: right there. He was right up under the goal, man. And the situation took place right there. He pointed at her. She heard it and she confronted the man and went over there too. And luckily some of her teammates and coaches, you know, pulled her back, man. They kicked him out the game. She got a technical foul, but you know, hey man, you know, hey, these folks are human too.
0: Yeah.
4: Yo, true enough. It was a lot of conversation in the comments about like, is it a soft thing? Is the league?
1: Right.
4: So, because all he said was, that's on you. Because she had fouled another player. So all he said was, that's on you. And he pointed at her and he stood up. He did. But they was like, it didn't warrant all that.
1: Yeah.
0: Yeah. I mean, I don't know. I heard other people saying, well, wait a minute now. In the NBA, they heard worse.
4: Oh,
0: them
4: yeah.
0: fellas that heard.
1: Oh, my God.
0: Right. And so was she being sensitive? I don't know.
4: That's what they saying.
0: Yeah.
4: So.
0: Yeah. Mm. Who is it now? Trey, tell everybody who said he's retiring now.
4: G Herbo, Chicago's own, man. He said that the rap game is full of phonies, fakes, and snakes, and he is not here for it, so he gonna get out.
6: I don't want to be a part of it no more, so I love everybody that's been a part of this journey, you know, the artists, and not only the artists, the man I am, I appreciate y'all. I love y'all, man. Y'all will still see me around. Maybe I'll go into acting or something, or start a podcast or shit like that, but I love y'all. Mamba out. See the ring, man. Say f*** y'all one last time. Appreciate everybody, all the labels I ever did business with, who believed in me and invested in my dream. I took it to heights that I couldn't imagine, man. And without God, none of this would have been possible.
4: Yo.
0: So, are all rappers asleep when they, when they give a statement?
1: Boy, he sound like he dead in the bed. I'm talking about covers to his neck in the bed.
0: Didn't he? Dude.
1: Covers to his neck right
0: you,
1: now,
0: you
1: man.
0: You sound like your breath ain't fresh.
1: Boy.
4: Leave you here,
0: man. He just woke up.
1: Yeah, he went live as soon as he hit that snooze button.
4: Leave Herb alone, man.
1: Man.
4: Yeah.
1: But he too. Wow. Is he big enough and made enough money you feel like that he can fully just retire?
4: I don't know his pockets like that,
1: right.
4: But I do think that he probably has more that he can accomplish.
1: Okay.
4: For sure.
1: Okay.
4: He has one song that kind of went, you know, national.
1: Yeah.
4: Yeah, you know what I'm saying? But I think there's way more for G Herbo to do. So hopefully that's just kind of him being in his feelings right now.
1: Yeah.
0: Okay. There's more for him to do. Probably produce some more kids who look just like him. Every time
1: his kids look like him?
0: What?
4: Yeah.
0: Every single one of them with different women, too. He got two different baby mamas, but them babies look just like him in the face.
4: They sure do.
0: I mean, he got strong genes.
1: All right. Oh, he carrying them one.
4: Not he carrying them.
0: Something's up. Finally, boy, Kevin Hart. Kevin Hart has teamed up with who now? Drewski and who?
4: Kasa Knight. Mm-hmm. Yeah, Kasa Knight, okay. Streamer and Instagram comedian Drewski. Now, they have a new movie coming out called Live Stream from Hell, and Kevin Hart wants you to support it.
7: Hey, this Live Stream from Hell that just dropped on Amazon, man. A fun thing I did with Kai Drewski, put up my own money, shot something. This, of course, was on the heels of us streaming. And we was like, yo, let's do something cool. Let's do something fun. We did it, shot it, loose as f***, just on some silly shit. But you want to laugh, go laugh, go check it out. It's on Amazon, on Prime. It's funny. I just like the fact that it was on some, let's just do some silly shit. Let's just fund some silly shit. And do it. This generation is all about entrepreneurial movement and activity. And that's what I love the most about what Kai and what Drewski are doing, man.
0: That's nice.
4: Yeah, he definitely leverages his friendship.
0: Yeah, he does.
4: With Casanova and Drewski a lot.
0: Is he leveraging or using him?
4: I will.
0: Okay, let me, no. I'm just saying, because let me tell you why. But it's smart because he's staying relevant with him.
4: Right.
0: And he's being exposed to a whole different audience.
4: Sure, 100%.
0: And so are they. 100%. So they're both using it. It's like, what is this called? Transactional.
4: Yeah. It's mutualism, right?
0: But it also makes me think of Drake. Because people try to get mad at Drake, but doesn't Drake, lean back a little bit and he'll, you know, hook up with new up and coming artists?
4: He does. He does that a lot. And it's funny you said that because when I saw Kevin Hart and Drewski, had the movie coming out, I said the same thing.
0: Mm-hmm.
4: I was like, he's like the comedy Drake.
0: Mm-hmm.
4: Really. Like he basically uses them a lot to kind of stay young and relevant.
0: Stay relevant.
4: With their audience.
0: And expose them though, because there's something there too for him. Yeah. You know what I mean?
4: 100%.
0: Yeah. So I like it. Congratulations to Kevin Hart making smart moves with the youngins.
4: Yeah,
0: right?
4: Really smart.
0: All right, hey, listen, coming up, we got $1,000 for you next. It's Didi in the Morning.
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9: There's delays on 95 both ways by exit 44. Then it slows southbound from exit 31 to exit 5. The Merritt Parkway slows southbound from exit 34 down to exit 7. Metro North is on or close with your New Haven traffic. I'm John Lynch.
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0: It is Thursday. It's Didi in the Morning with comedian JJ Williamson and Trey G. Trey's here to tell us what's trending.
4: Hey, so Drizzy Drake just had some more history accomplished. It looks like this song right here.
21: Beach me, baby. Call my phone and say you need me, baby.
4: Come on. I'm so Janice STFU is what it's called. It's now Drake's longest leading number one hot rap song on the charts.
1: Wow.
4: This is the longest one. It's longer than God's plan.
0: Wow, I can't believe that.
4: Yeah, yeah,
0: how,
4: yeah.
0: How is this possible?
4: I mean, it's Drake.
0: There's a lot of Janices out there that love the song.
4: That, and I think the Kendrick Lamar beef kind of is carrying this one too.
0: Okay, okay, okay.
4: I will say that, but right. Yeah, this is longest number one song on the Billboard chart. So, shouts out to Drizzy Drake, man.
0: Drake came back out winning. Everybody thought this was it for him, and I was one of them.
4: Yeah.
0: I wondered if this was, you know what I mean, when you saw a whole stadium. Right. You know, singing about him during the Super Bowl. I thought, oh my God, can he make it back? Cause everybody was hating on him, but he did it.
4: Yeah.
1: A-minor.
0: They say that's how you come back. You got to come back with something great. And he
4: facts.
0: Did.
4: Big facts.
0: Yep. Make shout everybody forget the, forget the other stuff. Hey, listen, we got $1,000. All you got to do is answer 10 questions correctly this morning and you'll win our cash. Play our $1,000 minute game right now. You better call. 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Talk to Didi.
4: That's 833-825-5233.
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0: Hey, it's Didi in the Morning. And we just want to make sure that your weather game is on point, everybody. So check out the latest WYBC forecast right now. Here we go.
22: More clouds than sun today. Slight chance for an isolated shower, mid to upper 70s. Tonight, partly cloudy, quite mild, 64. Tomorrow, mostly sunny to start, then a mixture of sun and clouds, warm, briefly muggy, isolated evening showers possible, highs in the low 80s. Saturday, mostly sunny, cooler, highs near 70. Sunday, increasing clouds, maybe an isolated shower, temperature.
8: 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Time to check our latest WYBC traffic report.
9: There's delays on 95 both ways by exit 44. Then it slows southbound from exit 31 to exit 5. The Merritt Parkway slows southbound from exit 34 down to exit 7. Metro North is on or close with your New Haven traffic. I'm John Lynch.
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0: Hey, it's Didi in the Morning with my guy, Daryl Huckabee. What you got for us?
4: Hey, Didi. It's just after 9 o'clock. Now, today is a throwback Thursday. So you know what that means. The workforce going to be blowing out tickets all day. So make sure you lock in with Juan the Carpenter and Juan Castile because they got tickets to Nick Cannon's Wildin' Out at the People's Bank Arena in Hartford, December 5th. And they got a stack of tickets to give away. So once again, make sure you lock in the workforce for another Throwback Thursday ticket takeover. Now, Didi, I got to remind you about a community event taking place this Saturday, October 3rd, 11 a.m. to 2 p.m. It's the Health and Wellness Fair at Scantsbury Park, 139 Aspen Street, New Haven. This event is absolutely free. Yale Center for Clinical Investigation will have information on health, and they'll be providing a number of screenings as well. So mark your calendar and spread the word. Health and Wellness Fair taking place this Saturday, 11 a.m. to 2 p.m., Scantlebury Park, 139 Ashman Street, right here in New Haven. Now, that's for us, Didi. About to head into that final stretch, dig in our pockets and give away some more money, $1,000 minute game. First, got to get to a request from Gloria Johnson. She wants to hear a classic from back in the day from Miss Chalet. Gloria, you know how we do. You ask for it, we play it. Well, here it goes.

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1: Tell me when to say love, Magenta.

0: All right. Well, good morning. It's Dee Dee in the morning. And can we talk about Southern Soul real quick? Can we just please talk about Southern Soul? Why was I out just last night on a school night? Hanging out, and all of a sudden, folks start coming in, a DJ came in, and the next thing you know, they played nothing but Southern Soul. And everybody knew every dance to a Southern Soul song. They got to dance to everything now.
1: I'll be trying to tell you, it's taking over,
0: it
1: man.
0: It really is, and I love it.
1: It has a life of its own at this point. Well, you know, I am no stranger to Southern Soul myself. Mm-hmm. So the Millennial Jukebox has now swung through the Southern Soul sector, and I have a new song that I have to bring
0: Southern
1: to y'all. The Southern Soul
2: Sector.
1: Shut up. I got a new song that I got to bring to y'all. I think y'all going to like it.
2: That's mean music if it's in a sector.
0: Yeah, ain't it?
2: That's a sector.
0: Yeah, you're only in that sector. Yeah,
1: Dios mío. Please stay focused. Okay. JJ, when I heard this song, I said JJ going to like this one.
2: Come on with it.
1: This is going to be one of the ones where I see him pick his phone up. He going to be like, let me search this one right now.
2: Right there. Let me Shazam this.
1: Now, it's called Talk to Me. It's called Talk to Me by Arthur Young. Now, I've played a couple songs by Arthur Young before. I think Funky 40, Stroking was another one.
2: Okay.
1: This one though, Talk to Me, I think this is probably one of his top three, if not top two.

0: Stop playing.
1: Come on, man.
0: When he came back on that second one and said, talk to me. Talk to me. I said, stop playing with A-Dub. Hey, yeah. Why? Stop playing with him. Okay. Go ahead, JJ.
1: I can just tell his shirt wet jamming this one right here. Yeah, this one of them holding the wall clothes right here.
0: If his ain't wet, yours will be afterwards.
1: Yeah, because I'm going to get up.
0: Oh, you going to break a sweat
1: yes,
0: now.
1: Lord.
0: Second verse, he going a little deep.

0: I ain't gonna lie, that second talk to me gonna get me every time.
1: Every time.
2: He got some serious problems, but he got a good attitude about it. Yeah, he didn't sound like bill collector. And he ain't got no money in his bank account, but he's like, I'm gonna get me that fifth.
1: Man. And whoever back there picking that guitar, right. Yeah. Good Lord.
2: This is some old school blues. I'm talking about
0: what they say. I'm talking about for real. Third verse, he got to bring it on home on that.

0: me and him now. Hold up. He said, come drink my liquor and talk to me.
1: Shut up.
0: You ain't going to have but a teaspoon left.
1: Y'all going to have some. It's going to be some shots.
0: Right. By the end of the song, you going to have drank that fifth.
1: Yeah, man. Shouts out to Arthur Young. Wow. Talk to me.
0: Dang
1: it's that
0: it.
1: One, man. Put that in your playlist.
0: Yeah, yeah, I'm going to have to.
2: Yeah, for real.
0: Yeah.
1: I love
0: that.
1: Hold
0: on a second. But he is having some problems, though. He is having some problems. Y'all hear that?
1: But he got a good attitude.
0: His family was tripping, and the wife talking about leaving him, too.
2: Yeah.
0: Bank account messed up.
2: Yeah, man. Yeah. Somebody always asked for some money.
0: God dang.
2: Damn. Matter of fact, don't y'all talk to him.
1: Shut up.
2: Y'all up here begging for something.
1: That's the remix.
2: Yeah, for real.
1: Don't talk to me.
0: And what's his name again, Trey?
1: Arthur Young, his brother's
0: name.
1: Shout out Arthur Young. Hey, why?
0: I like it. All right. It's DD in the morning.
3: I'm Daryl Huckabee with DD in the morning. Here's the latest WYBC traffic report.
4: So southbound on 95 from exit 30 down through exit 5. Route 8 has southbound delays heading into 95. The Merritt Parkway is stop and goes southbound from the Black Rock Turnpike down past Route 7. Metro North is on or close. I'm John Lynch with New Haven traffic.
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0: Good morning, West Haven and the Annex. You're waking up with Didi in the morning and Daryl Huckabee on 94.3 WY.

0: in the morning. About to get into the $1,000 minute game. Comedian JJ Williamson is here. Also Trey G. Hey. Guys, before we get to the game, I just saw Shannon Sharp talk about this too just recently. But guess what? They're saying, what is the percentage and how quickly do they go broke? NFL players, what do y'all think is the percentage and how often do they go broke?
1: I think it's pretty common.
0: Mm-hmm.
1: I think it's a big percentage.
0: What percentage you say?
1: I'll say 50% of NFL players go broke.
0: Mm-hmm.
1: And the time, probably within 10 years after they retire.
0: All right. What you say, JJ?
2: I'm going to say 10 years after they retire, but 33%.
0: Mm. Y'all are all off. You ready to hear what they said?
1: Uh-huh.
0: 80% of your football players go broke.
2: No way.
0: Yeah.
2: No way.
0: 80% of NFL players go broke within 3 years of retirement.
1: Three years
0: of retirement.
1: You ain't managing your money at all.
2: At all.
0: Yep. No. Within 3 years, they go broke. And it's interesting because Shannon Sharp was just saying that if you get a $100 million deal, 37% of it is going to go to taxes. So you're going to at least walk away with about $60 million.
1: Right.
0: He says if you put that in, I forgot, like just say not in the stock market or whatever, you hold it, you get 3% or whatever the percentage is. He said you end up making $3 million if you let your $60 million sit in the bank. Or sit somewhere.
1: Yeah.
0: And you will make interest on it. And that's about $3 million a year. And he's like, who can't live on $3 million a year?
1: Odell Beckham said something similar, didn't he? He said kind of the same thing.
0: Yeah,
1: that like a $100 million contract is not really a whole lot of money in the grand scheme of everything.
0: But Shannon is saying it's enough though. If you just put that $60 million, you're still walking away with $60 million.
1: Would it be the entourage? They trying to take care of family.
0: Yeah.
1: They buying houses, cars, women.
0: Yeah.
1: The women going to do it every time, but they going to drain that account.
0: Mm.
2: Yeah. I feel like the NFL maybe should hire Ocho Cinco, Chad Johnson.
0: Oh, yeah.
2: You got to save your money.
1: Facts.
0: He was tight, they say, with his money.
2: He was tight with his money.
0: Yeah, what did he have again? They said he was getting his jewelry from like a...
1: Claire's. Anybody wearing earrings from Claire's?
0: Yeah,
1: they know how to manage some money.
0: Yeah,
1: but...
2: yeah. Because, you know, the Claire earrings only sparkle an hour a day.
1: Shut up.
3: Time to tap in for some easy money. Up to 1,000 dinero. Beat the clock for a stack. Just like that. It's the $1,000 Minute Game. Only on DD in the Morning.
0: Hey, good morning. Who is this?
4: Good morning. It's TK.
0: Hey, TK. How you doing?
2: TK.
4: I'm doing good. How about you?
0: We doing all right, TK. All right, listen. We ready to play this game. If you win this $1,000, what you going to do with the money?
4: Ooh, pay my daughter's tuition.
0: Oh, she's in college?
4: She's in college. Yeah,
0: mm-hmm.
4: This is her second year. She goes to Jackson State.
0: Oh, that's beautiful. Jackson State.
2: Jackson State. Oh, my God. No. She could have went to Alcorn.
4: Oh, my goodness.
0: Yeah.
4: No.
0: You know, JJ went to Alcorn. All right. You ready? Oh, yeah. All right. Yep.
1: Yeah.
0: Let's spin this wheel and get you some extra cash. Here we go.
5: DJ from the SIP.
6: Trey G.
5: $20 bonus.
1: All right, Mama Jackson State, I'm going to read you the 10 questions. If
2: Mama
1: you don't,
2: Jackson State.
1: Yes, indeed. If you don't know the answer, love, what you going to say?
4: Fast.
1: That's right. And we're going to spin the block, answer it again, and we got to go fast. That sound like a plan?
4: Sound like a plan.
1: All right, let's get paid. First question. Name a song that's guaranteed to get your family function lit.
4: Oh, PK Soul, it's Friday.
1: There you go. Name a sign that springtime is here.
4: A sign?
1: Uh-huh.
4: The sun, I don't know.
1: There you go, that's fine. What movie takes place? Out. There you go. What movie takes place in the city of Wakanda?
4: Wakanda?
1: What movie takes place in the city of Wakanda? What's the name of the movie?
4: Black Panther.
1: There you go. What actress played Whitley Gilbert on the TV show Different World?
4: Gina, I just saw her name. Can't take a pass.
1: If someone's birthday is September 9th, what is their zodiac sign?
4: Virgo.
1: Yeah, you're right. How old is podcaster Shannon Sharp?
4: 45.
1: What is the capital of Kentucky? Right. Who on the morning show has
4: can
1: two?
4: You hear me?
1: I can now.
0: What did you say? We couldn't hear you. What did you say? Capital of Kentucky.
4: I get all the 40s.
1: Oh, nah, yeah, he's 58, love.
0: Yeah, you didn't answer okay.
1: He's 58.
4: Oh, I didn't even hear it. I think my phone went out while I was driving.
0: Well, you got four out of seven. Y'all only got to seven. Four out of seven.
1: That's all right.
0: What you missed was this one. What actress played Whitley Gilbert on the TV show A Different World? That would be Jasmine Guy. How old is podcaster Shannon Sharp? He's 58.
1: Mm-hmm.
0: And then you guys didn't get to the capital of Kentucky is Frankfort. So you got 4 out of 7, really 6. $10 every correct answer. We add up to $40 for throwing that extra 20. $60 hey, coming to you, hey, girls.
6: $60. Be thankful. Be thankful.
7: Mama Jackson.
0: Awesome. All right, congrats. Why don't you do me a favor and tell everybody the show that gave you a shot at that $1,000.
4: Beach in the morning.
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9: There's roadwork on Route 8 northbound by exit 17 to exit 18. There's roadwork going on the Wilbur Cross northbound from exit 38 to exit 46. Southbound on the Merritt Parkway from exit 32 to exit 30, there's roadwork. 95 has delays southbound from exit 30 down through exit 5. Metro North is on or close. With your New Haven traffic, I'm John Lynch.
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0: Good morning. It's Dee Dee in the morning and Trey G and comedian JJ Williamson.
1: Uh-huh.
0: Guys, you know, it's all about our small business spotlight.
1: Yes.
0: And we love to put the spotlight on some of our strong businesses.
1: Strong business spotlight.
0: It is strong business.
1: And ease.
0: As a matter of fact, this man is the founder and principal of Elite Commercial Lending out of Chicago. Please give it up for Mr. Barry Laurie.
2: Hey.
0: Hello, Barry. How you doing?
2: I am well today, Dee Dee. Thank you.
0: All right, Barry, tell us, what is Elite Commercial Lending? Tell us a little bit about what you do.
2: Elite Commercial Lending. We are a commercial mortgage broker firm. We do small balance commercial loans that the banks won't do. Our customers typically are small upcoming entrepreneurs in different fields, and we provide the funding that's necessary that other banks and lenders will not provide for them.
0: Wow, that's really nice.
2: We have done loans up to $5 million in our particular space. The banks don't loan money to different entrepreneurs for several different reasons. They can be, you know, they don't have a track record. That's the most important part right there. Most small upcoming entrepreneurs, they don't have the paperwork qualifications.
0: Okay. So we're talking to the founder and principal of Elite Commercial Lending, Barry Laurie. All right. So here's the other thing. You know, when you talk about, you know, different loans and things like that, if you're a business or a new entrepreneur, are you supposed to, or do you rate it on their credit score as well? Like what you to do personally? How do people apply and qualify for lending?
2: Yes, well, your personal credit score is always taken into account. That's how you feel good. Right. So we have no score programs. Like we have a program for people that's trying to buy an investment property. They have money, but they don't have credit. We have a no score credit program for people like that. We do a lot of different things here that traditional lenders don't do.
0: Wow. Okay. And that's nice to know, because they often say this, honestly, Barry, they say this a lot about, for entrepreneurs, certainly minority entrepreneurs, you know, they say their number one issue is trying to find funding. And you seem like you're the one that could help a lot of these minority businesses when other lenders don't want to give them a chance. You would give them a chance. Is that what you're telling us?
2: That's what I'm saying.
0: All right. I like it. Okay.
1: All right. Let me ask you, man. So when somebody get a loan from you and everything, and everything is going fine, what is a good time for people to maybe refinance?
2: When they straighten their situation out. When you get it together, that's when it's time to get out. Well, what we do here, we're the place for the people that's trying to get established, that don't quite have everything figured out yet.
1: Right.
2: We help them figure it out. We help them put it together so that they can get on their feet and get started.
0: Okay.
2: Now, we're not there forever. What we put you in is temporary.
0: Mm.
2: What I do is I take into account people's personal situation. I take into account their business background, the business that they're trying to do. And I see if it makes sense. If it makes sense, it makes money.
0: All right, Barry, I want you to know, somebody is listening right now going, I need his number. There is a business person right now, an entrepreneur, a future entrepreneur, somebody's ready to get their business off the ground, is listening to you, and they want your information. Do you have a website? What's your phone number, location? 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
2: 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And we're located in Chicago. If you're in the Chicago area, 9415 Southwestern Avenue, Suite 100, you're free to stop in and see us.
0: Okay, here's another question. You know, we're nationally syndicated, and you're on the big spotlight all over the country.
1: Yes.
0: Somebody's listening right now in New Haven. There is somebody listening in Pittsburgh or Dallas or somewhere that says, can they call you as well?
2: Yes.
0: Oh.
2: Please do.
0: Oh.
2: We are a nationwide commercial lender.
0: Okay. Y'all make sure you give them a call. Elite Commercial Lending.
2: Thank you very much.
0: Thank you for helping out the community. Y'all got to give it up for the founder and principal of Elite Commercial Lending out of Chicago, Mr. Barry Laurie.
1: Hey.
0: It's Dee Dee in the morning.
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0: morning, Didi in the morning. And we got to get into the hot topics because we do have some breaking news this morning. Have y'all heard what's going on with Rick Ross? Let's get into it.
1: Crazy, scary, and hilarious. Hot topics.
2: Give them what they ask for.
1: Only on Didi in the morning.
0: First, we got to talk about that flood threat that is happening in central part of the United States. Y'all been hearing about it?
3: Yeah.
0: Folks are bracing for it.
4: Dramatic scenes unfolding during flooding in New Mexico. This woman had to be rescued after her vehicle was washed off the road. The same system causing a truck to hydroplane in Corpus Christi, Texas, and spawning at least two tornadoes in Amarillo. One car was left on its side. Another twister roaring through central Kansas. A new video showing flooding in Lincoln, Nebraska, and a truck jackknifing in Omaha.
3: That rain, it could be it could be a hazard, man. Yeah. You got to slow down in that rain.
5: Yeah, for real.
3: You can't just be driving out fast and stuff.
0: But the fact that it's all like all through the middle of it, you know what I'm talking about on this one, and everybody's tripping
3: huge
0: on it.
3: Huge storm.
0: Yeah.
3: But I guess it's kind of like part of course, right? Because we got a lot of heat throughout the country. Now it's just a lot of rain and water coming into the new season.
0: Yeah.
3: Sheesh.
0: The other thing we got to talk about, Dame Dash is out here saying his daughter, did he say his daughters are scared of black men? First he said his sons too?
3: Yes. It's mostly because they aren't around a lot of people that look like them is what he was saying. And then also too, he's not the best representation.
6: But you know what's crazy? He's my first child that loves black girls.
7: Oh, the rest don't?
6: No.
7: Why do you think that is?
6: Because they're not around them.
7: How does that make you feel?
6: It bothers me more with my daughters.
7: Oh, they don't like black men either?
6: Not that they don't like them. When you're in a certain social class, sometimes you only have a stereotype of the people that you're not in front of.
7: Right.
6: So, for example, Raquel had never been around a black man like me. She didn't know they existed. The only version she knew existed were the ones that in front of her were acting stereotypical. So a lot of times my daughters are afraid of the quintessential stereotypical version of what they perceive a black man to be.
0: Interesting, right?
3: Yeah.
0: Interesting.
3: I could co-sign that though. Dame Dash does do a lot of cutting up on social media.
0: Yeah.
3: Especially when it comes to other black men, Jay-Z in particular.
5: Mainly.
3: Yeah. But he does a lot of cutting up. So I can see that.
0: Yeah. I also think that they have a certain view because they're not around. Like you said, economically, think about where they raised. You know, daddy's a millionaire. They probably went to private schools and all that kind of stuff.
3: That's true, too. So, yeah, definitely true, too.
0: The other thing, let's get the breaking news. They're saying there's some breaking news this morning with Rick Ross.
3: That's what I'm hearing. They basically said that Rick Ross has been arrested for battery and domestic violence. This comes kind of associated with his
0: ex-girlfriend
3: accusing him of like physical abuse as well.
0: So is it her or no?
3: No, this is somebody else. They say that he strangled somebody and was arrested early Thursday morning. Is what they are saying. Yeah.
5: Oh, Rick.
3: But this is a different person they're saying.
0: What do you think Tia Kim gonna say now?
3: Yeah, what can't you say? maybe he done changed since they was together. Cause she did come out and defend him and say he wouldn't put his hands on nobody first.
0: Right.
3: But our early reports say it's somebody else, but of course we're gonna get more information as it come out.
0: Yeah, they're gonna investigate. All right, thanks for that. Listen, guys, those are your hot topics, all right? Coming up, we're gonna shut the show down next. It's Didi in the morning.
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9: Northbound on the Wilbur Cross from exit 38 to exit 46, there's construction going on. Southbound on the Merritt Parkway, there's roadwork from exit 32 to exit 30. There's roadwork going on Route 8 in both directions between exits 18 and 17. Metro North is running on or close. I'm John Lynch with New Haven Traffic.
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0: All right, that's it. We're done. The show is over for today. Trey, what you learn?
3: We learned that Kevin Hart, he spoke about releasing his new movie with Drewski and Casanat called Live Stream from Hell, and it's on Amazon right now.
0: What about you, JJ? What
14: and
0: you
14: I
0: remember?
14: Learned that Ray Lewis told Jamie Foxx, hey, look at his ass. He'll let you know if he can really run fast.
0: All right. And let me tell you some other things that we found out. Let's see. We found out that Drake's song Janice is one of his longest ones he's ever had on the charts right now.
14: Ooh, yeah.
0: Oh, yeah. And we also found out the federal government said, we're going to send y'all $500.
14: Damn.
0: We just don't know when.
3: Yeah. Right. Soon. You'll get
0: soon.
3: It when I get it. Yeah.
0: Soon.
3: I owe you.
0: Yep. That's all it is. An I owe you. All right.
3: The
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0: Tomorrow on the show, get ready. Dope discussion for you. Cash and more. We'll meet you right back here on DD in the morning. All right. So Daryl Huckabee is standing by. What's up, Huck?
14: All right, DD. It's that time. We pass the mic to Wanda Coppins. But before we do that, got to recap what we learned here in New Haven, as well as throughout Connecticut and nationally on this throwback Thursday, October 1st. Now, the first thing we learned is that a number of new laws go into effect here in Connecticut today, including one that limits left lane driving. However, we learned that the law that will ban convertible pistols has been temporarily blocked by a federal judge. Out of the Elm City, we learned that a lab office development has been approved in downtown New Haven. Out of North Haven, we learned that regulators are seeking public comment on proposed Amazon drone deliveries from the North Haven warehouse. Finally, national politics, learned the Senate has voted to end the production of the penny after 234 years. Now, for details on these stories and everything we learned today, check out my Facebook page, Huck on Air. Make sure you stay connected and stay informed. All right, Dee Dee, time to tap into our morning show birthday club. Let me start with a few belated from yesterday. Happy belated birthday to my big sister from another mister, Yolanda Holmes. Also, happy belated birthday to Jasmine Cannon. Celebrating birthdays today, we have Raquel Overstreet, Al Manderson, Kat Carter, Rolinda McKnight, Ronald Reed, and Barbara McDowell. So up next, those throwback classics going to continue inside the workforce. Wanda Coppins, followed by Juan Castillo in the commercial-free drive at 5 with DJ Platinum. And next hour, Wanda will announce the next arts keyword, so you can qualify to be a finalist for the Arts Television and Appliance Ultimate Kitchen Appliance Upgrade. Until we talk again tomorrow to kick off a feel-good Friday into the first weekend of October, enjoy your day, and as always, maintain positive thoughts and spread only positive vibes. Make sure you love yourself, and please share that love with others. But above all, keep God first.
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0: living legend Toni Braxton. That's what we're giving you right now on the Midday Workforce. For a throwback Thursday, he wasn't man enough for me. And you know, Tony's birthday is coming up soon too. October 7th. It's a brand new month. 94.3 WIBC, the rhythm of the city. I am Wanda Coppedge. A pleasure to be here with you on the first of the month. You walk into the room, you speak. Otherwise, that's rude. So good morning. Say it back. Good morning. Good morning, my co-host, my co-worker. Get those Throwback Thursday requests in to me so I can get it on for you, all right? And make sure you stay locked. Do not turn it off or you're going to miss your kitchen keyword for that ultimate kitchen upgrade. And we're blowing out tickets today for the Throwback Thursday ticket takeover, Nick Cannon's Wildin' Out. All going down today. All you got to do is keep doing what you're doing. Stay locked in with me, all right? Going to meet you on the other side with some Johnny Gill.
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0: for the holidays, this is your chance to qualify to be a finalist to get it done. A Frigidaire range, dishwasher, microwave, and refrigerator, courtesy of Arts Television and Appliance. All you need to do is write down this word so you can tell Daryl tomorrow morning for a Friday. 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The word is food. Food. Because we love some good food. Tell Daryl tomorrow morning so you can be in the running to be a finalist for the ultimate kitchen appliance upgrade. Food. I'm Wanda Kopich. It is The Workforce on a Throwback Thursday. More on the way.
1: 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Yours truly, Daryl Huckabee, will be the host with doors opening at 5 o'clock for happy hour and DJ Scully coming through to keep the party going all night long. 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

0: 94.3 WYBC, the rhythm of the city. Take your time. The SOS Band. We should have said that to the month of September. Slow down. Take your time. But here we are, October 1st already. You know, today is National Pumpkin Spice Day. I know when it hits this time of the year, everything is pumpkin spice. Pumpkin spice cookies. Pumpkin spice tea. Pumpkin spice coffee. Pumpkin spice everything. And I'm really not a fan. Do you love pumpkin spice? Well, tis the season for you to jump on that. There might be some discounts at some of those local coffee shops. You should check it out. Now, I have your chance to win tickets to see Nick Cannon's Wildin' Out live. That's coming up, so stay locked.
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0: 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Be caller number 9, and you will be the winner. A pair of tickets to go check out Nick Cannon's Wildin' Out Live, The Next Generation. 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
1: we've got another chance for you to qualify to be a finalist for the Arts Television and Appliance Ultimate Kitchen Appliance Upgrade that includes a Frigidaire range, dishwasher, microwave, and refrigerator. And remember, you got to tell us the arts keyword that Wanda Coppedge announced Thursday morning. And as a bonus, we'll hit you off with tickets to August Wilson's Ma Rainey's Black Bottom, presented by the Yale Repertory Theater. And shout out to Megan Texador from Meriden. We got qualified and won the tickets this morning. All right, Trey G, what else we got?

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4: Yo, C. Yo, we need to get out and do something, man. Got all these hot cars and hot cribs. Ain't got nobody to share it with, baby. You know what I mean? 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

0: Sitting on top of the world, Brandy and Mace on the rhythm of the city, 94.3 WYBC. Brandy's getting a lot of recognition since that A Different World reboot dropped on Netflix. You know she's doing the theme song, right? That opening theme song. And it sounds amazing. If you haven't watched it, make this the weekend that you watch it. We're in October now. Go ahead and watch the A Different World reboot. But you know tomorrow's Friday, so I'll bring you what's on my list of what you should watch tomorrow. Right now it's just about Brandy and that theme song. She did her thing. I'm Wanda Coppedge. I do have more great music on the way. Off the request line for some Lionel Richie. Let's get into that. It's WYBC, the rhythm of the city.
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2: 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And remember, you got to tell us the arts keyword that Wanda Coppedge announced Thursday morning. And as a bonus, we'll hit you off with tickets to August Wilson's Ma Rainey's Black Bottom, presented by the Yale Repertory Theater. And shout out to Megan Texador from Meriden. You got qualified and won the tickets this morning. All right, Trey G, what else we got?
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0: I love a song that hits across the decades, and that's one of them. Cheryl Lynn, encore, I Got to Go. Throwback Thursday in full effect right here on The Workforce, 94.3 WYBC. I'm Wanda Coppedge. We're giving you a chance to win $1,000 a day. Yup, that's what I said. Starting Monday, October 5th, it's the 94.3 WYBC Road Ready Used Cars Big Cash Giveaway. 5 times a day. 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Each keyword increases your chance at winning that money, and it starts on Monday. Big thanks to Road Ready Used Cars. I love giving you some money. We can all use it. We can all use it. Coming up next hour for the culture, SZA's big news.
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the American Dream Mall in East Rutherford, New Jersey. Now, I don't know if you know it, but yes, Sis is from Jersey. She's from Maplewood, New Jersey. And she expressed her deep affection for her upbringing, stating, "I just want to say I love Jersey. I'm a Jersey girl. Every corner of Jersey. I always say it's one thing when the world

0: 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So keep it locked. 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
2: We've got another chance for you to qualify to be a finalist for the Arts, Television, and Appliance Ultimate Kitchen Appliance Upgrade that includes a Frigidaire range, dishwasher, microwave, and refrigerator. And remember, you got to tell us the Arts keyword that Wanda Coppedge announced Thursday morning. And as a bonus, we'll hit you off with tickets to August Wilson's Ma Rainey's Black Bottom, presented by the Yale Repertory Theater. And shout out to Megan Texador from Meriden. You got qualified and won the tickets this morning. All right, Trey G, what else we got?
3: Psychic Kim Allen will be tapping in with us to give you a peek at what your future may have in store. 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
22: 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What I'm trying to say is that I love you. 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
0: 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She's just been inducted into the New Jersey Hall of Fame. 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

0: It's the Rhythm of the City, 94.3 WYBC. Another chance. Throwback Thursday ticket takeover. Nick Cannon's Wildin' Out Live. It's the Next Generation Tour coming to the People's Bank Arena in Hartford, Saturday, December 5th. 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And remember, you have to be a Connecticut resident with some type of digital device, a smartphone, an email address, because these are digital tickets. So give me a call. Birthday Love is next.
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0: Paulette. Happy birthday. And you, if you're celebrating yours today, happy birthday. 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
2: 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And remember, you got to tell us the arts keyword that Wanda Coppedge announced Thursday morning. And as a bonus, we'll hit you off with tickets to August Wilson's Ma Rainey's Black Bottom, presented by the Yale Repertory Theater. And shout out to Megan Texador from Meriden. You got qualified and won the tickets this morning. All right, Trey G.

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0: Force with Juan Castillo. 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Stick around for it, right? And remember, family, you have life today. Because you have life, you have everything you need to reach your goal. You are one day closer to it, 1 month closer now. You already cleared September. All you have to do is keep going. Keep going and don't give up on yourself. If you do, you miss the best part. That's where you get to win. Don't sell yourself short. Keep going and keep it locked. I am Wanda Coppedge. Be well, be blessed. Be back with me tomorrow, 10 a.m. for The Workforce.
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No diggity, no doubt. 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Black Street Productions. We out, we out, right. We out, we out.

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That's when I knew that your heart was scarring. 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
1: We've got another chance for you to qualify to be a finalist for the Arts Television and Appliance Ultimate Kitchen Appliance Upgrade that includes a Frigidaire range, dishwasher, microwave, and refrigerator. 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
1: On November 3rd, it's our turn to show up for Governor Lamont. 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Fazio voted against lowering health care costs, against cutting taxes for working families, and against increasing education spending. Believe people when they show you who they are. Fazio is not on our side. Ned Lamont is.
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1: Paid for by Ned for Connecticut. Approved by Ned Lamont.
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8: 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All right, birthday shouts from the WYBC Birthday Club. David Davis, happy birthday. Jessica Mays, happy birthday. James Fripp Jr., happy birthday. Tulani Dial.

0: 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Do you really want to go? Call the number 9 right now. I got you covered. 203-562-9430. Winston Pair Tickets, Connecticut residents only. All right, what we got here? We got SWB and Temps right here on deck. I got them ready for you right after this. Call me.
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2: 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And remember, you got to tell us the arts keyword that Wanda Coppett announced Thursday morning. And as a bonus, we'll hit you off with tickets to August Wilson's Ma Rainey's Black Bottom, presented by the Yale Repertory Theater. And shout out to Megan Texador from Meriden. You got qualified and won the tickets this morning. All right, Trey G, what else we got?

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0: Uncle Casper showed me little bits, and some they call me Vanilla Child. 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

0: 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Now listen to the Evening Jam tonight with DJ Platinum. Platinum's going to have tickets to give away to his all-black day party this Saturday at the Club Vandome. Everybody's talking about it. 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

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This is a

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For details, you can hit me up at The Real DJ Platinum on Facebook, Instagram, and TikTok for R&B versus Reggae Fridays at Harp's Bar and Grill. Right back in the mix, here's the Isley Brothers. Let's go.

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1: 94.3 WYBC, the rhythm of the city. You've been listening to the WYBC Commercial Free Drive at 5 with DJ Platinum and yours truly, Juan Castillo. And don't forget that this Sunday at 6 o'clock on the Electric Drum, we got our very own Rahsaan Langley, Mr. TRLP. He's going to be interviewed by Rasheem Dixon. Make sure you're checking that out. All right. Beyonce, Faith Evans, just around the bend. Stay with us.
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3: 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And remember, you got to tell us the arts keyword that Wanda Coppedge announced Thursday morning. And as a bonus, we'll hit you off with tickets to August Wilson's Ma Rainey's Black Bottom, presented by the Yale Repertory Theater. And shout out to Megan Texador from Meriden. We got qualified and won the tickets this morning. All right, Trey G, what else we got?
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0: WYBC Community Calendar. This is Rasheem D. Dixon, and joining me is Lindsay Marshall to tell you about the YCCI Health Fair. Hey, Lindsay.
1: Hey, Rasheem. Thank you so much for having me. I'm so excited to invite everyone to the Yale YCCI Health and Wellness Fair this Saturday, October 3rd, from 11 to 2 p.m. at Scantlebury Park in New Haven. It's a free, family-friendly event where you can connect with Yale teams and community partners. We're going to have over 60 tables. You can explore health resources, learn about research opportunities, and take advantage of screenings while you're there. We're going to have some screenings for blood pressure, scalp checks, BMI, and just a wealth of knowledge from all these table vendors. We'll also have a DJ, Zumba, activities for kids, and free food for the first 300 attendees while supplies last. We also have free parking.

0: 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Thank you.
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3: 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And remember, you got to tell us the Arts keyword that Wanda Cowper announced Thursday morning. And as a bonus, we'll hit you off with tickets to August Wilson's Ma Rainey's Black Bottom, presented by the Yale Repertory Theater. And shout out to Megan Texador from Meriden. You got qualified and won the tickets this morning. All right, Trey G, what else we got?

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0: Mary Jane Girls. All night long, it's 94.3 WYBC, the rhythm of the city. Tune in tomorrow morning to DD in the Morning with Daryl Huckabee and the rest of the crew. Yeah, and Huck at 8 o'clock. He's going to give you a chance to qualify to be a finalist for the WYBC Arts Television and Appliance Ultimate Kitchen Appliance Upgrade. So make sure you're listening starting at 5 a.m. Well, I got to go. Platinum's up next. Yeah, he's got the evening jam all ready for you. But I got to go. Have a wonderful evening. Be safe out there. Peace. I'm out.
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That's Victoria Monet on 94.3 WIBC, the rhythm of the city. Yours truly, DJ Platinum, kicking off your evening jam on a Thursday. That song was called All Right, released in 2023 on her Grammy-winning Jaguar 2 album. Great R&B right there, and I have plenty of great R&B coming up for you, along with your local community news, national headlines, and entertainment hot topics, including airfares for holidays.

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1: We've got another chance for you to qualify to be a finalist for the Arts, Television, and Appliance Ultimate Kitchen Appliance Upgrade that includes a Frigidaire range, dishwasher, microwave, and refrigerator. And remember, you got to tell us the Arts keyword that Wanda Coppett announced Thursday morning. And as a bonus, we'll hit you off with tickets to August Wilson's Ma Rainey's Black Bottom, presented by the Yale Repertory Theater. And shout out to Ming Texador from Meriden. He got qualified and won the tickets this morning. All right, Trey G, what else we got?
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0: That's Chubb Rock treating you right on 94.3 WIBC, the rhythm of the city. Now, we're giving you a chance to win $1,000 a day starting Monday, October 5th. It's the 94.3 WIBC Road Ready Used Cars Big Cash Giveaway. 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This starts on Monday, October 5th. Big thanks to Road Ready Used Cars. Keep it right here. I have Trey Songz on the way.
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1: Yes. It was a beautiful day. It's going to be a beautiful night. Break out the champagne. Everybody get a laugh. Let's start it off sexy. What do you say? And all the ladies say. And all the ladies say. I think I like that.